0: Welcome back to the Moron Motor Fred Devil Game of the Week. We head to the bottom of the sixth inning, all tied up at one. It'll be the top of the lineup for the Red Devils of Hampton, Ashley, and Quiznell. After the defensive gem there at the top of this inning keeps this game scored tied at one, as they were able to double up the Colonels there with a double play to end the inning with runners at first and second base. Nice job by Griffin Geddes at third. The 1-0 pitch swung on, lifted out of play down the third base side. Hampton sends that one for a count now, 1-1. Hampton was hit by a pitch his last time up back in the fourth inning. Got a single and infield hit his first time up in the first. He'll take the 1-1 pitch. Sutton delivers that pitch, swung on left side. It's going to get through into left field. A base hit for Eli Hampton. Puts it in the hole on the left side, and it's a leadoff hit for the Red Devils here in the bottom of the sixth. Ty Ashley now will come to the plate. He is 1-for-2 with a single. Sutton still in this game. He's only at 52 pitches, my friend. Him and Hinton both started this game. Hinton's over 100 pitches. I think he's at 101. Sutton only at 52 pitches for the Colonels. It tells you how that game's going defensively. Ashley takes the first pitch, swung on, lifted in the air. This one should get out of play, headed to the stands, and it does. Takes the count now, 0-1 on Ashley. Ashley's wanting to put a good at-bat together here and put a good swing on it. You'd love to see a hard hit somewhere out there in the green. Slight wind blowing from left to right. The 0-1 pitch, Sutton from the stretch, working from the right side of the rubber. The pitch swung on, lifted in the air, pop up to right field. Shallow right field towards the line. Right fielder's coming on, makes the catch right in foul territory on the line to retire Ashley. So that will be the first out here in the bottom of the sixth. Hamilton, the pinch runner, on at first base to run for Hampton. Quiznell, the lefty, will work here with one on and one out in the bottom of the sixth here. Tie ball game, 1-1. Devils were able to get that run back in the fourth inning to tie this game up. Henderson got their only run all the way back in the first inning, their biggest inning. The pitch, Sutton takes that pitch high outside, ball one. The 1-0 pitch, Quiznell will await. Hugging the inside of that batter's box. The 1-0 pitch, this one's on the outside curveball, gets enough for strike one, 1-1 now. Just a little bit over 90 minutes so far in this game. Been a very quick-paced game so far. The 1-1 pitch to Quiznell. This one's in the opposing batter's box, got away. Nice snag there by Chappelle to keep that one from going to the backstop. 2-1 now. The sophomore awaits Sutton's pitch. This one swung on, and it'll get through left side. Into left field, a base hit for Jordan Quiznell. Hamilton goes down to second base, and there's two on here with one out in the bottom of the sixth.
1: Now batting number five, Griffin Geddes.
0: Griffin Geddes, the defensive hero in the top of this inning. He'll come to the plate, but not before we get a mound visit here from the Colonels. They're going to bring the infield in. They're going to talk about it. Sutton now approaching 60 pitches at 58 right now. Body language says they may be making a change. But we'll wait to find out. Devils looking to jump ahead here and take this game to the seventh inning. They got one out here with runners at first and second. Griffin Geddes will be the batter for the Red Devils after the meeting on the mound completes and no pitching change. So they're going to continue to go with Connor Sutton here. I beg your pardon, James Sutton. James Sutton, the sophomore, one of their most used pitchers there. The lefty, Geddes, awaits. One out, two on. Tie ball game, bottom of the sixth. The pitch from Sutton. He goes on the outside, ball one. Tried to work that outside edge, does not get it. First pitch in there for a ball. Sutton checks the runner. Hamilton at second base, being held by Brody Belt. The pitch swung on, out of play. Takes the count now, one and one. Just got underneath of that one and took it back over the netting here, left side. So Gaddis will come set, awaits the 1-1 offering, the pitch. This one's in there low, ball two. On deck will be Jackson Fogel. Two-one count now on Griffin Gaddis. The pitch goes inside, low, ball three. So the count favors now Gaddis. He can be a little picky on this pitch here. He stands in, awaits the 3-1 pitch. On the outside, ball four, as that was awfully close, but not in there. It was a strike. Threw it for a ball. That's ball four. Head down to first base, and the bases are loaded for the Devils in the bottom of the sixth inning here with one out. That is the first walk of the game issued by Sutton, and it's a big one. It loads the bases here in the bottom of the sixth. Sutton was managed to get through without a walk so far. The pitch now, this one swung on and missed by Fogel. Fogel is 0 for 2, ground out to short and first his last two times up. Bases loaded, one out. The pitch, curveball in the inside, ran that one in too much. It'll be a 1-1 count now on Fogel. Devils, if they can get ahead here, will take the lead into the seventh inning. They got some work to do. Sutton delivers the 1-1 pitch, curveball, same result, inside, ball two. Hamilton at third, Quisnell at second, Gaddis at first. The 2-1 pitch. That one's low, ball three. So back-to-back batters now face a 3-1 pitch. Looking for his pitch now. Sutton delivers the 3-1 pitch. Strike! Just got the lower part of the strike zone to take this count full. Could have fooled me. Full count. Bases loaded. The pitch. Curveball swung on. This will get out of play down the right-hand side. And we'll do it again at 3 balls and 2 strikes. They'll get a ball back to Sutton quickly. He's ready to come to work right away. From the windup, the pitch. Inside, ball four! And the Devils take the lead here in the sixth inning. It's back-to-back walks. And the Devils will take the lead here and lead this game 2-1. That'll bring up Brody Glenn, the shortstop. That'll put Quisnell at third base, Gaddis at second, Jackson Fogel at first. Coach Theo is going to come out of the dugout, and he wants to talk. He's coming to home plate umpire. As I believe, we'll see if we get a substitution here. They're going to get a pinch runner, it looks like, for Fogel, if I had to guess. If I had to guess, they're probably going to get Fogel out of the game to come warm up in the bullpen to try to close this game out. If that's right, that should be Klee. That is correct. So Klee will come on and run at first base for Fogel. Fogel will come out of the game as a pinch runner there. And it looks like he's going to get warmed up in the bullpen now that the Devils have a 2-1 lead here that they're going to take into the seventh. But they're not done yet. Bases remain loaded. The batter, Brody Glenn, with one out. Would love to get some more insurance runs here for the Red Devils. The pitch. Swung on. Left side. It's going to get picked up by Brody. Bodie has nowhere to go. He has no play. Cannot make a play anywhere. The Devils all move up and now lead this by 3-1. It will go as an infield hit. Brody Belt had to go to his left towards third, and by the time he gloved it, nowhere to go. Bases remain loaded. Infield hit. It's 3-1 Red Devils. Dane Pulliam, fielder's choice his last time up, takes that pitch low and away for ball one. Sutton working quickly. Bases loaded, Self with the windup, the 1-0 pitch. This one runs on the inside edge, keeps the count 1-1 with the strike. Klee at second base, Glenn at first, Gaddis at third. Bases remain loaded. And home plate umpire is going to escort someone out of the game here, as he's going to take the Henderson fan, show him an early exit. As resort officer is just going to go ahead and politely escort him to the exit. Apparently he was not on the same page, home plate umpire. The 1-1 pitch now back to the game. That pitch is low, ball two. 2-1 now on Dane Pulliam. Devils looking to get some more insurance runs. They lead this by two, 3-1. The pitch swung on, left side, out of play. Evens the count now, 2-1. Two pitch now on the center fielder, Dane Pulliam. Bases loaded, takes that pitch on the outside. Ball gets away. Here comes Gaddis. He's going to hit home. It's 4-1 Red Devils. And the pass ball allows a run to score, and Devils lead by three. So runners move up to second and third. Ball came across. It's 3-2 now on Pulliam with one out. The pitch goes on the inside. Ball gets away. Here comes Klee. He's going to score. Devils move up again. It's now 5-1 Red Devils. And the wheels have came off for the Colonels here in the bottom of the sixth inning. So Pulliam will head down to first base on the walk. They'll put runners at the corners. Sutton did not walk a single batter until the sixth inning, and he has walked three so far in this game, and they all came here at the bottom of the sixth. 5-1 Red Devils. Runners at the corners. One out. The pitch showing bunt popped in the air. That one's going to go all the way back to the backstop here off the netting. That was Hayden McBride trying to throw down a bunt there with one out. Quick tip there. When you throw down a bunt, you definitely want that bunt to go down. It's always scary when it pops up high off the bat. Big Bride now flew out to right field his last time up and a strikeout looking in today's contest. With one out, takes the 0-1 pitch on the outside edge. Runner's going to throw down to second, go to second base is Pulliam. He's going to take it without a throw. And so now runners at second and third. 1-1 the count now on McBride. McBride is the eighth batter to bat here in the bottom of the sixth for the Red Devils. Sutton rocks and fires. The pitch swung on, lifted in the air, center field. Center fielder Beck's going to go back, makes the catch. Tagging at third is Glenn. He's going to walk in for the fifth run of the inning. It is 6-1 Red Devils.
2: Now batting number four.
0: Give McBride an RBI. And the Devils have exploded here in the bottom of the sixth. And they'll take this game here to the bottom of the top of the seventh here with the lead, but they're not done yet. The ninth batter of the inning is Dax Garrison for the Red Devils with two outs now and pulling him at second base. The pitch, this one runs on the inside, ball one. Garrison, 0 for 2 in today's game. Grounded out to shortstop his last time up back in the fifth. He'll take the 1-0 pitch. Swung on down the left-hand side sharply, but foul just on the outside of third base down there. Going for Bakos there, heading for the red shoes. 1-1 now on Garrison. And we're going to get a quick time out there as Garrison wanted a quick. So now with a 5-run lead, you look over in the bullpen. You got Quisnell warming up now. So see if they decide to go with Fogle. The pitch low and outside, ball two. At this point with a 5-run lead, I know he's over 100 pitches. It would be nice to see Day-Day Hinton come back out there. But that's a lot asking from him. The pitch, oh, it goes inside, and you heard that one as he wore that one right on the back of the number there as he's holding his side. You know that's not going to feel good at all.
2: Now batting number 12, Eli Hampton.
0: So Eli Hampton will come back for the second time in this inning. And they're going to have a mound visit right now as they're going to come out and talk to Sutton. So you'll have runners at first and second with two outs here in the bottom of the six. They're going to check on Garrison because that definitely hit him hard right in the backside there. When I say backside, I'm right in the backbone pretty much. You heard that hit hard out there. Devils put up 5 already here in the bottom of the sixth inning. They lead this one 6-1 as the meeting on the mound continues. They're going to break it up now. They're going to stay with Sutton out there to finish this game out. The Colonels have 1 run on 5 hits. Devils have 6 runs on 6 hits. Hampton will bat for the second time here in the bottom of the sixth inning. Looking to really put the nail in the coffin here with a lot of insurance runs in the bottom of the sixth. He'll work with 2 outs. Pull him at second base, Garrison at first. Sutton delivers the pitch. Low ball one to Eli Hampton, who nods in agreement there. Getting a little excited. Points the bat to center field. Comes set, the 1-0 pitch. Sutton from the stretch delivers the pitch. Swung on, lifted in the air, left side, out of play. As he put that one down the line down there, about 20 feet in the foul territory there. Evens the count, 1-1. Devils struggled to do anything offensively. First 9 batters for the Devils could not do anything. They had a little action in the fourth, but not much. Same in the fifth, but not the story. Ball gets away in the opposing batter box. Catcher cannot find it. Moving up to second is Garrison. Moving to third is Pulliam. As it was, Chappelle could not find it. He finally located the ball. Pulliam thought about rounding third there, and he'll hold up at third base. So runners now both in scoring position now for Eli Hampton. He works now with a 2-1 count, the pitch. Oh, it goes right on the shoulder of Hampton, and it's back-to-back hit by pitches. And for the second time tonight, Eli Hampton trots down to first base with a little bit of a bruise.
2: Now batting number 2, Ty Ashley.
0: So bases are loaded for the Devils again, and this time we are going to get a pitching change for the Colonels as it looks like they're coach is out of the dugout, and we'll get a change of arms here on the mound. We'll tell you all about the new pitcher when we come back after a short break. It's Devils 6-1, bases loaded, two outs in the bottom of the six. We'll be back here quickly.
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0: Welcome back to the Boron Motive Red Devil Game of the Week. We got a new arm on the mound for the Colonels. They're going to go with the senior, Charles House, who has pitched in 12.1 innings. He's given up 10 hits and 10 runs. He's got an ERA of 4.54, 2-1 record, 13 strikeouts and 8 walks on the season. He'll come in trying to get one more out for the Colonels, but he does it with the bases loaded. Devils have already scored 5 here in the bottom of the 6, and it's been an offensive explosion for the Red Devils. And here's the problem. Your first batter with the bases loaded, it's Ty Ashley. The hottest hitter on the Red Devils will come to the plate right now, looking to add some more insurance run for the Red Devils here and put this game away. 6-1, Red Devils lead. Ty Ashley steps in. House will come set. He'll work from the windup with the bases loaded. The stretcher, beg your pardon, takes the first pitch. It's a strike on the outside to Ty Ashley. Ashley flied out in foul territory to the right fielder his last time up. He'll work with an 0-1 count. The pitch, this one's going to be low inside, even to the count 1-1. Defensively, everything is the same for the Colonels. They just swapped pitchers in and brought in House. The pitch on the outside. Ball gets away. Here comes Pulliam. He's going to run down the line. Taps on home plate, and they score another run here in the bottom of the 6th inning and lead this one 7-1. That'll move the runners up. That's the third pass ball here in the bottom of the 6th. Runners now will go to second and third on the passed ball. It's Hamilton at second, and that'll be Garrison at third. First base open now. Ty Ashley awaits the 2-1 pitch. On the outside edge, 3-1. Ashley stands in. He awaits. The 3-1 pitch coming from House. On the outside edge, just missed. As I think Ty Ashley thought it was going to be a strike. as he waited just to make sure, and then he trots down to first base. So now the bases are loaded once again for the Devils here in the bottom of the sixth. Jordan Quisnell, who singled to left field his last time up, which was the same inning here. 7-1, Devils lead this one. House will come set from the stretch. Bases loaded, two outs, the pitch. Swung on right back up the middle. He scorched it right by House. That'll score Garrison. That'll score Hamilton. And they scored eight runs here in the bottom of the sixth. It's 9-1, Red Devils. Quisnell gets two base hits in the bottom of the sixth inning and comes up big, 9-1, Red Devils. That'll bring up Griffin Gaddis. The Colonels have had no problems getting out the Devils in this game until the sixth inning. They retired. Sutton was setting down Devils left and right until the sixth inning. It's 9-1 Red Devils. An 8 spot so far here in the sixth as that second pitch comes in there for a strike to even the count. 1-1 on the lefty Griffin Gaddis. Gaddis walked his last time up. It was Sutton's first walk of the game. Came in the bottom of the sixth. The 1-1 pitch. Gaddis takes that pitch low and in, ball two. No win as the flag's completely down by the pole there. Lights are on here at the OSAC. Sun's getting to set the pitch. 2-1. This one's on the inside, just enough for a strike to even up the count 2-2. The Colonels have been looking for that third out for quite some time now here in the inning. House is going to go. We're going to get a timeout here as either the catcher or Gaddis called for it, granted by the home plate umpire. They'll come set, and we'll do it again at 2-2. The 2-2 pitch. That one's low inside. And we're going to run the count full now on Griffin Gaddis. And the inning just continues here in the bottom of the sixth. House comes set, fires inside, ball four. And the bases are loaded. Once again, it's not a broken record, my friend. It's just the inning that keeps going for the Red Devils. This is the 14th batter for the Red Devils. 14th batter in the bottom of the sixth inning. It's Jackson Fogel. He walked his last time up. That was courtesy of the back-to-back walks by Sutton. With two outs, bases loaded, the pitch on the outside edge, strike one. If you're the Colonels, you're thinking, what happened? 9-1, Devils lead this one. The pitch. This one's in the high, ball one to even up the count there. If I'm not mistaken, that's the game-winning run at second base. The pitch is on the outside edge, ball two. That would put them up by 10 runs. If he scores from second, they won't even need to go to the top of the seventh. The 2-1 pitch. Check swing, he held. They're going to peel it down to first base. And they're going to say he went 2-2. So 2-2 now on the pitch. Swung on, lifted in the air. Base hit, right field. It's going to get down. Scoring is getting. Ty Ashley coming home. Hits two runs scored, and the Devils walk it off in the bottom of the sixth inning as Fogel wins this one 11-1 with a base hit to right field. The Devils explode in the bottom of the sixth inning. 11-1, your final score here at the OSAC as they take care of Henderson County in the final game of the regular season. We'll be right back here on your Owensboro postgame show.
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0: 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This is your Owensboro Health post-game show. As the Devils are victorious here, they mercy the Henderson Colonels here 11-1 in six innings. As, get this, the Red Devils absolutely explode for 10 runs in the bottom of the sixth inning to walk it off as Fogle puts a base hit in right field, scores two, and puts the nail in the coffin. And the Devils get back to 500 as they are now 14-14 on the season. They'll end the regular season at 500 and head to district play on Sunday to face the Apollo Eagles. The Kentron Manufacturing Player of the Game, well, you got to go with the senior, Dathan Hinton. Absolute marvelous job on the mound. Goes six complete innings out there. Gives up five hits, one run, one earned run. Struck out eight, and I believe he only walked five batters. So did a great job to lead the Red Devils and put them in a place where they could go ahead and take this victory and win this one here for their last regular season of the game. So nice job there, your Kentron Manufacturing Player of the Game, Dathan Hinton. Well done. Well, folks, that's going to do it here for us for your Owensboro Health post-game show. You've been listening to the Moore Automotive Red Devil Game of the Week. Devils are victorious here. 11-1, they win it in six, guys. Have a great night. You've been listening to the Moore Automotive Red Devil Game of the Week. I'm Dan Bartlett, and go Devils!
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0: 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We think about that great TV series that was on from Rod Serling. 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
2: Here's your 14 First Alert forecast for the overnight hours, clear and cool with a low of 50 degrees. On Tuesday, sunny and pleasant, a high of 80. Then on Tuesday night, a few scattered showers and maybe a thunderstorm with a low of 59. On Wednesday, partly sunny, again a few scattered showers early in the day with a high of 75. I'm Chief Meteorologist Jeff Lyons with your 14 First Alert forecast.
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0: The Byrds made their TV debut singing that song, Mr. Tambourine Man, on this day in 1965. It happened on NBC's Hullabaloo show.
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3: From ABC News, I'm Stephanie Officer. A decision on access to a widely used abortion pill remains on hold for another few days. The Supreme Court extended the extension on mifepristone by mail until Thursday. ABC's Devin Dwyer.
4: So they've taken no position on this dispute. Last week, they put a temporary administrative stay so they could figure out whether to allow this controversial lower court ruling to take effect, which would block nationwide access to the pill by mail, telehealth, pick it up at pharmacies. And just a few moments ago, Justice Samuel Alito, who oversees the Fifth Circuit, extended that.
3: A gunman opened fire on a street in Cambridge, Massachusetts this afternoon. The bullets hit at least one person as pedestrians took cover, drivers trying to avoid that violence. That gunman then got into a shootout with police before being apprehended. ABC's Matt Rivers.
5: A shooter in broad daylight brandishing a semi-automatic rifle, at one point erratically pointing it at traffic, smashing a car window with the gun barrel, sending residents running for their lives.
6: Shooting randomly in the air, spraying cars, spraying everywhere, and people just started running.
4: Still very much an active scene tonight in Cambridge, residents being asked to avoid the area, but authorities say there is no active threat to the community.
3: Home buying usually ramps up in the spring, but new government figures show sluggish sales.
7: Existing home sales remained flat in April compared to the previous month. The National Association of Realtors says sales were also unchanged compared to this time last year, showing home sales for previously occupied homes edged up 0.2% last month compared to March. The lagging housing market struggling due to economic uncertainty, home prices continuing to rise, with the U.S. median sales price up nearly a percent in April to $417,700. It marks a 34-month straight rise for home prices. Michelle Franzen, ABC News.
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3: Near record-setting heat is blanketing the West and mountain regions today and the next few days. More from ABC News meteorologist Kenton Jawecki.
14: It's a heat wave that's going to already be lasting for days by the time it's over, because we're looking at records again today for places like Reno, Las Vegas as well, Salt Lake City, and Phoenix. You're at 109 potentially for your high temperature. If you reach 110, you are tying a record for you folks, too.
3: Warm and dry conditions will increase wildfire risks across South Dakota and Minnesota. The suspect in last month's shooting at the White House Correspondents' Dinner pleaded not guilty to all counts today. Cole Allen faces four charges, including attempting to assassinate the president and discharge of a weapon during a crime of violence. Transportation Secretary Sean Duffy now facing criticism for a five-part reality show he did with his family. Duffy is in a series called The Great American Road Trip. ABC's Jay O'Brien.
15: Duffy, who shot the series over 7 months with his family in tow, responding to critics, claiming zero taxpayer dollars were spent on his family to participate, adding the series was filmed in short 1 to 2 day production windows, such as weekends and the kids' spring break. In the work since last year, Duffy says ethics and budget officials from DOT reviewed and approved his participation in accordance with federal rules. On its website, the Great American Road Trip, Inc. lists sponsors, including Boeing and United Airlines, companies Duffy is in charge of regulating.
3: I'm Stephanie Officer, ABC News.
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18: Here's your 14 First Alert forecast for the overnight hours, clear and cool with a low of 50 degrees. On Tuesday, sunny and pleasant, a high of 80. Then on Tuesday night, a few scattered showers and maybe a thunderstorm with a low of 59. On Wednesday, partly sunny, again a few scattered showers early in the day with a high of 75. I'm Chief Meteorologist Jeff Lyons with your 14 First Alert forecast.
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after midnight. And man, Eric Clapton joined forces with B.B. King, Buddy Guy, Robert Cray, and Jimmy Vaughn to honor Jimmy's younger brother, Stevie Ray, on this day in 1995. All those guitarists had played at Stevie's final concert on August 26th of 1990.

0: One from U2, one from Four Non Blondes, and Eric Clapton in that set. Clapton's supergroup Cream was in the studio on this day in 1967, laying down the track Tales of Brave Ulysses.
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0: 23 years ago today, on this date in 2003, that man, Jackson Browne, made an appearance on one of the Simpsons episodes, the Break My Wife Please episode that aired on this day.
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4: Here's your 14 First Alert forecast for the overnight hours, clear and cool with a low of 50 degrees. On Tuesday, sunny and pleasant, a high of 80. Then on Tuesday night, a few scattered showers and maybe a thunderstorm with a low of 59. On Wednesday, partly sunny, again a few scattered showers early in the day with a high of 75. I'm Chief Meteorologist Jeff Lyons with your 14 First Alert forecast.
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0: Arbison, you got it. Well, he got into the Songwriters Hall of Fame on this day in rock history in 1989. Unfortunately, he had passed away already, so it was a posthumous induction. Eric Clapton was there to do the induction, and he presented the award to Roy's wife.
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the celebration of the birth of one of those Allman Brothers going on today. It's Butch Trucks, who was born Claude Hudson Trucks in Jacksonville on this day in 1947.

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0: Mr. Mellencamp, Mr. Perry, and the Brothers Allman in that set. Greg of the Allman Brothers Band was on the television on this day in 75. He was Cher's new boyfriend at the time, so he had told her, "I'll appear on your variety show," where he did the Allman Brothers track, which we just heard, Midnight Rider.
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0: Owensboro's greatest hits, 92.9 WVJS. There's Hootie from the debut, Cracked Rear View. 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
2: Here's your 14 First Alert forecast for the overnight hours, clear and cool with a low of 50 degrees. On Tuesday, sunny and pleasant, a high of 80. Then on Tuesday night, a few scattered showers and maybe a thunderstorm with a low of 59. On Wednesday, partly sunny, again a few scattered showers early in the day with a high of 75. I'm Chief Meteorologist Jeff Lyons with your 14 First Alert forecast.
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0: Three Dogs Night, The Show Must Go On, was their final top 20 hits on the Billboard Hot 100 here in America. On this day in 74, that settled in at number 4 on the Billboard Hot 100, but it was number 1 on the Cashbox bestsellers chart.
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3: From ABC News, I'm Stephanie Officer. President Trump is left pleased with Iran's response to his proposal that could bring the war with the country to an end. ABC's Rachel Scott.
4: Iran took 10 days to respond to President Trump's one-page proposal meant to set the stage for peace talks. President Trump says the ceasefire is on life support.
5: I would say the ceasefire is on massive life support, where the doctor walks in and says, sir, your loved one has approximately a 1% chance of living.
4: Rejecting Iran's peace proposal as a piece of garbage.
3: A gunman opened fire on a street in Cambridge, Massachusetts this afternoon. The bullets hit at least one person. That gunman then got into a shootout with police before being apprehended. ABC's Matt Rivers.
6: A shooter in broad daylight brandishing a semi-automatic rifle, at one point erratically pointing it at traffic, smashing a car window with the gun barrel, sending residents running for their lives.
7: Shooting randomly in the air, spraying cars, spraying everywhere, and people just started running.
6: Still very much an active scene tonight in Cambridge, residents being asked to avoid the area, but authorities say there is no active threat to the community.
3: A nonprofit is trying to stop the repainting of the Lincoln Memorial Reflecting Pool.
8: In a lawsuit filed Monday, a nonprofit called the Cultural Landscape Foundation argued that Trump needs approval from Congress to alter the Lincoln Memorial because it's a historical landmark. Trump has defended his attempt to repaint the reflecting pool in a shade of blue called American Flag Blue, and renovate the site.
5: And over the years as a developer, I've probably built more than 100 swimming pools.
8: The nonprofit is asking a judge to halt the renovations until the Trump administration gets congressional approval. Peter Haralambos, ABC News.
3: A Montana judge has blocked the state from limiting voter registration on Election Day, stating that move would disproportionately harm Native American and young voters. You're listening to ABC News.
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3: Transportation Secretary Sean Duffy facing criticism for a five-part reality show he did with his family called The Great American Road Trip. Two sponsors of the project, Boeing and United Airlines, are companies Duffy is in charge of regulating. ABC's Jay O'Brien.
13: This project was funded through a nonprofit. It's called the Great American Road Trip, Inc. It says it's partnering with the Transportation Department on this. The family isn't being paid to participate, the secretary's wife says, and they did it to celebrate the country's 250th anniversary.
3: A manhunt underway in Washington State after a student was found stabbed to death in a University of Washington campus housing building. ABC's Trevor Ault.
14: At least right now, authorities still don't know the motive for this attack. What we've learned is this is a 19-year-old student from the University of Washington. According to the authorities, this is a transgender woman. We do know broadly, transgender people are far more likely to be victims of violent crimes, about four times more likely than the general population. But again, investigators are still in the early stages here. They have not released a motive. And most importantly right now, they are still searching for this suspect who they believe is dangerous.
3: The medical examiner in Webb County, Texas, says heat stroke may have led to the deaths of six people found in the boxcar of a train near the border with Mexico. Investigators say the victims are thought to be immigrants. The five men and one woman from Honduras and Mexico were found Sunday as workers were inspecting one of those containers. I'm Stephanie Officer, ABC News.
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18: Here's your 14 First Alert forecast. For the overnight hours, clear and cool with a low of 50 degrees. On Tuesday, sunny and pleasant, a high of 80. Then on Tuesday night, a few scattered showers and maybe a thunderstorm with a low of 59. On Wednesday, partly sunny. Again, a few scattered showers early in the day with a high of 75. I'm Chief Meteorologist Jeff Lyons with your 14 First Alert forecast.
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CSNY, one of the big stars of the time that appears on the soundtrack to the original Woodstock Festival, which was released on this day in 1970, also includes songs by The Who, Joe Cocker, Jimi Hendrix, and others.

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0: We said goodbye to Jimi Hendrix, bass player, on this day in 2003. 57 years old was when Noel Redding passed away from complications of cirrhosis of the liver. That happened on this day in rock history. The year again was 2003.
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0: That's a cover song from Robert Palmer. Moon Martin is the original artist, and we said goodbye to Moon 6 years ago today. It was on the 11th of May, 2020, that he passed away at the age of 74.
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3: 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Lots of white smoke. 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
6: Here's your 14 First Alert forecast for the overnight hours, clear and cool with a low of 50 degrees. On Tuesday, sunny and pleasant, a high of 80. Then on Tuesday night, a few scattered showers and maybe a thunderstorm with a low of 59. On Wednesday, partly sunny, again a few scattered showers early in the day with a high of 75. I'm Chief Meteorologist Jeff Lyons with your 14 First Alert forecast.
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0: That's Pete Gabriel. I'm Bob Barron. I'm done. It's been a fun Monday. I'll be back all week long. Take care.
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0: The group from the city by the bay and by way of Oakland, California. That's Journey, Separate Ways, Worlds Apart. Stick around, more great music. The first band signed by the Beatles to Apple Records. Badfinger, next.
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0: Belladonna at her best, Stevie Nicks, and Stand Back. More from where that came from, including the Hollies, Brian Adams, and the Police have arrived.
1: Hey, this is Johnny Calhoun from Calhoun's Barbershop. 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We don't want to be everybody's barber. 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
3: Here's your 14 First Alert forecast for the overnight hours, clear and cool with a low of 50 degrees. On Tuesday, sunny and pleasant, a high of 80. Then on Tuesday night, a few scattered showers and maybe a thunderstorm with a low of 59. On Wednesday, partly sunny, again a few scattered showers early in the day with a high of 75. I'm Chief Meteorologist Jeff Lyons with your 14 First Alert forecast.
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0: Long, cool woman in a black dress. You're looking good in the PJs, though. I gotta say that. That's the Hollies. Stick around. Got a little musical Morse code from the police. Next.
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0: died and you just stood there. I died and you watched. 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

0: Who's crying now? The group from the city by the bay and why by way of Oakland, California, Steve Perry and Journey. Bob Worthington here. More from where that came from. Stick around. Have AC/DC next.
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Song that was penned by Bruce Springsteen, Blinded by the Light, number one music from Manfred Mann's Earth Band. How about Eddie and Ronnie together? Eddie Money, Take Me Home Tonight.

0: Found Out About You, Gin Blossoms, and more from where that came from. Stick around, and please, if you're out and about driving, no texting and driving and no drinking and driving. Stay safe.
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0: Rockin' with Queen and Bohemian Rhapsody, number one music for the class of 1976. Yeah, I know you graduated from preschool.
1: Hey, this is Johnny Calhoun from Calhoun's Barbershop. 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We're here early, Tuesday through Friday, 7 to 5:30, Saturday, 7 to noon. We don't want to be everybody's barber. 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
3: Here's your 14 First Alert forecast for the overnight hours, clear and cool with a low of 50 degrees. On Tuesday, sunny and pleasant, a high of 80. Then on Tuesday,

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0: song on your radio this very day in 1970. Number one song for Burton Cummings and the Guess Who out of Winnipeg, Canada way.
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0: All right, Nighty Night, already gone. Eagles, one of the greatest from one of the greatest American bands ever. Stick around, have Foreigner, Foo Fighters, and something from the movies. Grab yourself some popcorn next.
1: Hey, it's Johnny Calhoun, and warmer weather is here. 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We're in early, 7 to 5:30, Tuesday through Friday, 7 to noon Saturday. Come in, let Warren, Dustin, Asa, or me knock that dust off. We don't want to be everybody's barber. 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
3: Here's your 14 First Alert forecast for the overnight hours. Clear and cool with a low of 50 degrees. On Tuesday, sunny and pleasant, a high of 80. Then on Tuesday night, a few scattered showers and maybe a thunderstorm with a low of 59. On Wednesday, partly sunny. Again, a few scattered showers early in the day with a high of 75. I'm Chief Meteorologist Jeff Lyons with your 14 First Alert forecast.
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0: Foo Fighters in times like these. Bob Worthington here. More great music near. Don't you go away.
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0: Oh, thanks for the request, Maria. You had your Dave Matthews Band there in Crush. Oh, you're crushing on someone, huh? Coming up, got Rick Springfield, also Journey, next.
1: Hey, this is Johnny Calhoun from Calhoun's Barbershop. Come see us at 452 East 18th Street. We're here early, Tuesday through Friday, 7 to 5:30, Saturday, 7 to noon. We don't want to be everybody's barber. 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
3: Here's your 14 First Alert forecast. For the overnight hours, clear and cool with a low of 50 degrees. On Tuesday, sunny and pleasant, a high of 80. Then on Tuesday night, a few scattered showers and maybe a thunderstorm with a low of 59. On Wednesday, partly sunny, again a few scattered showers early in the day with a high of 75. I'm Chief Meteorologist Jeff Lyons with your 14 First Alert forecast.
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0: That's Jesse's girl. That's Rick Springfield, Dr. Noah Drake from General Hospital fame. Bob Worthington here and waking up to your Tuesday morning. Let's make it a great day.
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3: From ABC News, I'm Brian Clark. The state of the ceasefire with Iran, unbelievably weak, in the words of President Trump.
4: I would call it the weakest right now. After reading that piece of garbage they sent us, I didn't even finish reading it. They said, I'm not going to waste my time reading it.
3: He's referring to Iran's latest counterproposal. The president said he's considering suspending the gas tax to try to give consumers relief. That would require congressional approval. Senator Josh Hawley, a Republican from Missouri, says,
5: I think the president is 100% right. We ought to suspend the gas tax. We ought to do diesel as well. Why wouldn't we take the opportunity to give working people some relief?
3: Critics say it would deprive the government of about $3 billion in revenue per month. Health Secretary Robert Kennedy Jr. made his first public comments on hantavirus.
6: We have this under control and we're not worried about it.
3: 16 people are being monitored in facilities in Nebraska, 2 in Georgia, after they were evacuated from the cruise ship that was hit. But 9 Americans who had gotten off the ship earlier are not under government observation. ABC's Victor Okendo has more from Nebraska.
7: Dr. Ashish Jha, who coordinated the White House COVID response, is now concerned the virus may spread more easily than initially thought.
8: At least 3 of the people who got infected did not have close contact, and they may have had just casual contacts.
7: Which is why he believes everyone from the ship, including those who came home a few weeks ago, should be quarantined away from others.
8: A period of quarantining and observing everybody very closely.
7: Hantavirus can kill up to 40% of patients. At least 3 people have died among 11 cases, the latest a French and Spanish passenger from the ship.
3: As the pressure mounts on British Prime Minister Keir Starmer, he says he's not going anywhere, even as the first member of his cabinet's called on him to step aside as leader. And LeBron James has to recalibrate with his family about his playing future after the 41-year-old's 23rd NBA season ended. You're listening to ABC News.
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3: 2 people are fighting for their lives after a man began firing into traffic in Cambridge, Massachusetts Monday with an assault-style rifle. Tomal Doyle was there.
11: What was so scary about the guy was he was not shooting at a specific target. He was just spraying bullets all over the place.
3: Officials say a state trooper and a civilian who had served in the Marines fired and injured the suspect, who's now under arrest at a hospital. Home Depot and Lowe's are among the stores installing parking lot cameras with automated license plate readers. They say it's a way to cut down on retail theft. But cybersecurity expert and University of Richmond professor Tom Matson says this raises privacy concerns.
12: They can literally trace almost exactly where I've been just by connecting all of the different data points based upon that license plate number. I can find out where somebody lives just based upon tracking their data. They can recreate my morning probably better than I can recreate my morning.
3: Home Depot and Lowe's say they do not share the data with third parties. A cosmetics giant is becoming a Catholic priest. 52-year-old Scott Vincent Borbas scheduled to be ordained later this month by the Diocese of Fresno, California.
13: We ran around with the likes of, you know, Paris Hilton and parties with Kardashians. And I was a poster boy for luxury living.
3: Borba, who co-founded Oakland-based Elf Beauty, says he's pared his life down to the bare minimum. I'm Brian Clark, ABC News.
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18: Here's your 14 First Alert forecast for the overnight hours, clear and cool with a low of 50 degrees. On Tuesday, sunny and pleasant, a high of 80. Then on Tuesday night, a few scattered showers and maybe a thunderstorm with a low of 59. On Wednesday, partly sunny, again a few scattered showers early in the day with a high of 75. I'm Chief Meteorologist Jeff Lyons with your 14 First Alert forecast.
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0: Just about 2 weeks away from Paul McCartney's new solo album hitting stores. It's called The Boys of Dungeon Lane. If you want to do a pre-sale, stop by Paul's website. All the details are there. I want to say happy Tuesday morning. It is Jim today, May 12th. And if your birthday is today, happy birthday to you from all of us. You got a few celebrities that you share your special day with. Ving Rhames, of course, in those Mission Impossible movies, 67. Emilio Estevez, 64 today. Stephen Baldwin, 60. Tony Hawk is 58 today. So is Scott Schwartz, who played Flick in A Christmas Story. Kim Fields, that's Tootie from The Facts of Life. Tootie, 57 today. And do you remember Mackenzie Astin being in Facts of Life? Played Andy the last four seasons. I don't remember Andy for some reason. I remember the gals. Don't remember Andy at all. Emily Van Camp from the Marvel movies, 40 today. And from Lost, Malcolm David Kelly turns 34. Now, if you're celebrating an anniversary today, congratulations on making it another year. All right, three in a row as we get the morning started. Stray Cats coming up. And The Boss next.
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0: Want to thank Stephen for today's crazy studies. Radio Guy Jim on Facebook's where you go. Hit the follow button. You can send them in to me via an instant message. All right, a new study out from the Government Accountability Office, the GAO. They found that 85% of U.S. museums have a backlog of building maintenance and repairs. All right, second one today. This comes to us from some researchers in Houston, and they say that if your kid loves to eat fast food, you got to blame dad. It's kind of a weird deal, but they say that if your kid craves, you know, the chicken nuggies, can't fathom a meal without the Frenchie fries, got to blame dad for that. Overall, study found that the more that the dad eats in fast food and other restaurants, the more his kids will eat fast food too.
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2: I'm Jeff Daly on the Cromwell Ag Radio Network. The Trump administration is moving to increase flexibility for beef imports as U.S. cattle inventories remain near historic lows and retail beef prices continue to climb. Federal officials said that temporary measures are designed to help stabilize consumer prices while domestic cattle producers continue to rebuild herds reduced by years of drought, high feed costs, and shrinking pastures. The Wall Street Journal reporting the proposal has divided the cattle industry. Some ranching groups warned additional imports could place downward pressure on domestic cattle markets and reduce profits for American producers already dealing with tight margins. Others said expanded imports may help processors and retailers maintain supplies during peak demand periods. U.S. cattle herd recently fell to its lowest level in decades, contributing to higher beef prices nationwide. Analysts said herd rebuilding could take several years because producers remain cautious about weather conditions and production costs. Consumer demand for beef has remained strong despite the higher prices for the product in the meat case. That's a check of farm news. I'm Jeff Daly on the Cromwell Ag Radio Network.
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2: From ABC News, I'm Brian Clark. Americans who were on board the cruise ship hit by hantavirus are now back in the U.S. 15 are in quarantine in Omaha, Nebraska, where one person tested positive and is in a biocontainment unit. Two others are at Emory Medical Center in Atlanta, and health officials say that while there is no threat to the public, local health officials are giving that message. At the national level, Health and Human Services Secretary Robert Kennedy Jr. said,
3: "We've had CDC teams on it from day one."
2: But a concern for epidemiologist Dr. John Brownstein and ABC News contributors that passengers who had already gotten off the ship and returned to the U.S. on their own.
4: Some level of symptom monitoring and ideally quarantining of passengers makes sense here, because we may not know those passengers are infected for several weeks.
2: President Trump travels to China later today. He'll meet with leader Xi Jinping. Iran expected to be a major topic. President Trump has proposed temporarily waiving the federal gas tax. That would require congressional approval. Democratic Senator Elizabeth Warren says,
5: "The best way we could lower the cost of gasoline right now would be for Donald Trump to back off on this war that he has started in the Middle East."
2: The price for Brent crude is up around 3% to $107 a barrel, keeping the national average for gas above $4.50 a gallon. Republican Senator John Hovind of North Dakota says suspending the tax would help.
6: "You know, I really think the key here is to keep the pressure on Iran and, work. And this is where NATO needs to, our allies need to step up and help us now secure the Strait of Hormuz."
2: GameStop CEO Ryan Cohen raised eyebrows in offering to buy eBay. The main question was how GameStop could pay $56 billion, and now eBay has formally rejected the offer. 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
10: Reporting for Cromwell Media News, I'm Rob Nichols. A Tennessee musician remains in custody on charges related to child sex abuse after an arrest in Owensboro this past weekend. 22-year-old Carson Richards was apprehended right after he left the stage following a show as part of the band backing country artist Chase Matthew at the Barbecue and Barrels Festival on Saturday. An arrest warrant for Richards was issued earlier this year after a woman told Winchester police he assaulted her autistic son in 2020 and 2022. Chase Matthews issued a statement saying he was sick to his stomach when he heard about the allegations and has since cut ties with Richards. Early in-person voting begins this week in Kentucky's upcoming primary. On Thursday, Friday, and Saturday, voters can vote early ahead of next Tuesday's election. Those looking to vote early can find polling locations where early voting is taking place by visiting the State Board of Elections website at govote.ky.gov. Drivers across Kentucky being reminded to buckle up. Ahead of Memorial Day, the Click It or Ticket campaign has begun across the state. During the campaign, more than 120 law enforcement agencies will focus on those who are not wearing seatbelts. Last year, nearly half of the 423 people killed in crashes were not wearing a seatbelt. The campaign will run through the end of the month. Get news, sports, weather, and more at OwensboroRadio.com. 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
12: 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We don't want to be everybody's barber. 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
13: Sunny skies across western Kentucky, high 81 this afternoon. Partly cloudy tonight, a stray storm is possible after midnight, but nothing severe. Not as chilly, low down to 62. That brief chance of rain Wednesday morning, sunny breezy with a high of 75. Clear, will be cold Wednesday night, lows dip to 48. And we'll keep the sunshine going into Thursday, slightly cooler with high temps in the lower 70s. I'm 14, First Alert, meteorologist Byron Douglas.
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Hello there, and welcome to the Retro Morning Show. I'm Rob Nichols. 6:09, we're at 50 degrees. Get another day started together. Got our jogging song on the way. Got all the info you need, too, including news and ag information and weather. The Romantics. Time to start. Well, stop talking in your sleep and get up and get moving.

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0: 92.9 WVJS. A nice parting thought there, guys. Appreciate that. Rob here with you back on the Retro Morning Show. Welcome in to a Tuesday. We got by Monday. It was a big thing, you know. 617 and a half. We're looking at 50 degrees in Owensboro. A lot of things on the way, including some information about some events coming up here, including the Apollo FFA got something going on. We'll tell you about it here shortly. One of my favorite things, a tractor, car, Jeep, and truck show. Get them all in there. Get them all under one roof. Yeah. We'll tell you about that on the way. We've got ag reports from Jeff Nally, Cromwell Ag Radio Network on the way. We'll also keep you up to date with the weather from Byron Douglas at 14 WFIE. Don't forget the Jagan song will get us motivated this morning. I'm motivated from that study I reported about yesterday where it says you don't necessarily have to make it 10,000 steps. 8,500 will do the same benefit for you in a day's time. I just report this stuff. You know, I mean, you know, it's for your good, for your health. Do we believe every report that we see? Well, sometimes. There's research behind those things. We got your Retro Morning Show with the birthdays on the way a couple hours from now. You can call me anytime here at 270-852-3789. We'll do the birthday shout-outs at 820, okay? We are the Retro Morning Show. My name is Rob, and we are 92.9 WVJS.
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Up and going, we are here on a Tuesday at 6:30 exactly. 50 degrees in Owensboro. We'll see how high it's going to get today. Looks like about 80. Well, I'm seeing. We'll check the whole forecast. On the way, there's Tom Petty and the Heartbreakers. 92.9 WVJS. 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

0: 92.9 WVJS, station of Pendon for a better morning with Rob on the Retro Morning Show. 6:33, about 27 minutes away from the hour 7. 50 degrees in Owensboro. Don't forget birthdays and birthday shout-outs. Not until about 8:20, but don't let time get away from you. If you have a birthday in mind, go ahead and call it in before you get real busy getting ready this morning. 270-852-3789 or Facebook me at WVJS Radio there on the FB as we check out our WVJS weather. 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Calhoun's Barbershop, East 18th in Owensboro. One of the favorite things I like about those guys is they're open early in the morning. 7 o'clock in the morning, you can get a haircut that early, which is very convenient for working folks, whether you're working the day shift or maybe getting off work at that time, you know, working the third. Very convenient time to get your haircut. Don't have to put it off or anything, or heaven forbid, like I do, try to cut my own hair. You don't want to do that. I believe me, you don't. Come back into the office. Somebody look at the back of my head and see what I missed this time. True story. Check out our WVJS weather. 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Going to be sunny today, a high of 80. Tonight, increasing clouds. Chance of a shower, thunderstorm late, to low 60. Mostly cloudy through mid-morning tomorrow, then clearing off, a high of 75. Mostly clear tomorrow night, low 49, and then Thursday sunny and a high of 71. Right now, 50.
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2: Good morning. I'm Jeff Talley on the Cromwell Ag Radio Network. Farmers, traders, policymakers get their first official look at the USDA supply and demand estimates for the 26-27 marketing year. Questions swirling around grain and oilseed export demand, domestic crop use, and the season's production outlook. U.S. old and new crop demand estimates will be influenced by what ends up happening in South America. The second corn crop in Brazil so far looking robust and, quote, could very well cut into the U.S. market share here in the second half of the year. That according to ADM Investor Service analyst Mark Soderberg. U.S. soybean export estimates could be trimmed about 20 million bushels, and analysts believe that could be shifted into the domestic crush. Soy processing for soybean oil needed to meet higher U.S. yearly biofuel blending quotas, causing record-level crush rates and margins in an attempt to, quote, get enough soy oil for green diesel. Renewable diesel margins remained strong despite skyrocketing soybean oil prices as U.S. biofuel credit values have shot up. Favorable federal tax policy for renewable fuels also helping that, according to analysts. This afternoon, the Senate Ag Committee holds its hearing on fertilizer price and availability. I'm Jeff Talley.
3: This is Kentucky Farm Bureaus across Kentucky. Fayette County Farm Bureau and more than two dozen nonprofit organizations help distribute 20 tons of food to the needy. KFB's Todd Bright says the effort started with generosity.
4: Like all food, it started on a farm. And so the food that was donated by the Church of Jesus Christ of Latter-day Saints actually started on farms that are owned and operated by the church. And then that food went to the American Farm Bureau Convention, and they took that, and farm families from around the country took that food that had been processed and put it into boxes, and those boxes got put on pallets, and those pallets got put on trucks, and 40,000 pounds of that food made its way to Kentucky, where Fayette County Farm Bureau was able to receive that and then share that with agencies here locally who are helping care for those in need who are hungry or dealing with food insecurity.
3: The food was distributed in less than an hour and a half. This is Across Kentucky.
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92.9 WVJS. Sometimes got to hear some Glenn Campbell, you know? Get jumping going on a Tuesday edition of the Retro Morning Show. Got our jogging song all the way in moments. But get that stretching in there and get ready

92.9 WVJS. So, love that medley. Tainted Love and Where Did Love Go just went so great together. 6:45, Rob here with you on the Retro Morning Show. Coming to you from the Floor Concept Studio. And there comes a time where you got to sit there and think, you know, I've been sitting there listening to the music. I've been thinking about maybe getting ready for work. Or maybe you've gotten ready for work and you're just sitting there maybe having a cup of coffee and you're thinking, do I want to get out there and drive to work? Well, you need to do it. You need to do it. But first, we need to get in that morning jog. Yes, we do. In case you haven't had your morning workout, let's do it. If you are able, up and down the block, up and down the hallway, wherever you are, around the office if you have to, it is time to put a smile on your face and face the day. Our jogging song is for you, and golly, we've been doing this for a long time, haven't we? We are the Retro Morning Show. I'm Rob Nichols, and you're on 92.9, 93.3, and 1420 WVJS. 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

0: 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Your greatest hits. Theme from Rocky, getting motivated this morning here at 6:48, about 12 minutes away from the hour of 7 here in the Retro Morning Show. Looking at 50 degrees and all the way up to 80 today. Sunshine, maybe a few sprinkles coming back in tonight. These chances of rain that are coming in off and on are like 20% chances. So it could happen. And of course, back to sunny skies tomorrow. Sunny skies on Friday. So there you go. We'll check the forecast again. Top of the hour. Got news on the way for you. Video on social media shows Eric Clapton walking off stage early in a concert after having an object thrown at him. It happened Thursday at the iconic guitarist concert in Madrid. In a post on X, a user said, "Some guy threw something at EC at the end, ending with no encore. The object appeared to be a vinyl record." Somebody threw a record at Clapton. What is it, the old Jim Croce song? You don't spit into the wind. You don't tug on Superman's cape, but you don't throw something at Clapton. Sorry. Clapton's currently on a European tour that is set to end this weekend in Germany and return to the U.S. later this year for a small tour that will run through September. Rob here with you on the Retro Morning Show, 92.9 WVJS.
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2: From ABC News, I'm Brian Clark. The first American to test positive from the hantavirus from that Dutch cruise ship is in a biocontainment unit in Nebraska. 15 others from the ship are being evaluated for symptoms in quarantine in Nebraska, where the University of Nebraska's Medical Center, Dr. Kelly Cockett, spoke with ABC's Victor Okendo.
3: What is life like for them?
4: So they have their independent private rooms, kind of like a hotel room, with the exception of they can't have visitors.
2: Two other passengers, one of them with symptoms, is being treated at a hospital in Atlanta. Health experts say the risk to public health remains low, but epidemiologist Dr. John Brownstein, an ABC News contributor, says he's concerned about the passengers who left the ship earlier and went back to the U.S. on their own.
5: Some level of symptom monitoring and ideally quarantining of passengers makes sense here, because we may not know those passengers are infected for several weeks.
2: New inflation numbers due out this morning. Experts think the consumer price index will show prices increase by about 3.7% compared to last April. That would be the highest jump in more than 2 years. The president's discussed temporarily suspending the gas tax in a bid to ease fuel prices. That's the right idea, says Republican Senator Josh Hawley.
6: I think the president is 100% right. We ought to suspend the gas tax. We ought to do diesel as well. Why wouldn't we take the opportunity to give working people some relief?
2: Suspending the tax requires congressional approval, and some Democrats say this is just a short-term fix. The president heads to China today. The war in Iran will be a key topic in his meeting with Xi Jinping. Monday at the White House, he joked about the spotlight that's on one member of his administration.
7: FBI Director Kash Patel, does he get enough publicity? If you could get a little more publicity, it would be very...
2: Patel will be in the spotlight today on Capitol Hill. He appears for a budget hearing, but is likely to face questions over his activities as FBI director. You're listening to ABC News.
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15: Reporting for Cromwell Media News, I'm Rob Nichols. A Tennessee musician remains in custody on charges related to child sex abuse after an arrest in Owensboro this past weekend. 22-year-old Carson Richards was apprehended right after he left the stage following a show as part of the band backing country artist Chase Matthew at the Barbecue and Barrels Festival on Saturday. An arrest warrant for Richards was issued earlier this year after a woman told Winchester police he assaulted her autistic son in 2020 and 2022. Chase Matthews issued a statement saying he was sick to his stomach when he heard about the allegations and has since cut ties with Richards. Early in-person voting begins this week in Kentucky's upcoming primary. On Thursday, Friday, and Saturday, voters can vote early ahead of next Tuesday's election. Those looking to vote early can find polling locations where early voting is taking place by visiting the State Board of Elections website at govote.ky.gov. Drivers across Kentucky being reminded to buckle up. Ahead of Memorial Day, the Click It or Ticket campaign has begun across the state. During the campaign, more than 120 law enforcement agencies will focus on those who are not wearing seatbelts. Last year, nearly half of the 423 people killed in crashes were not wearing a seatbelt. The campaign will run through the end of the month. Get news, sports, weather, and more at OwensboroRadio.com. 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
17: Sunny skies across western Kentucky, high 81 this afternoon. Partly cloudy tonight, a stray storm is possible after midnight, but nothing severe. Not as chilly, low down to 62. That brief chance of rain Wednesday morning. Sunny breezy with a high of 75. Clear, will be cold Wednesday night, lows dip to 48. And we'll keep the sunshine going into Thursday. Slightly cooler with high temps in the lower 70s. I'm 14, First Alert, meteorologist Byron Douglas.
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92.9, 93.3, and 1420 WVJS. Good morning. Right back on the Tuesday edition of the Retro Morning Show. 7:10, looking at 50 degrees at Owensboro. Birthday shout outs on the way next hour. 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

92.9, 93.3 WVJS, station of Pendon. For a better morning with Rob at 718, looking at 55 degrees now, heading up pretty fast. About 80 for a high today under sunny skies. Nice Tuesday in store. Got birthdays on the way next hour. An hour from now, we'll be doing those. My number, 270-852-3789. Got to add one to the list. We'll do the celebrities, of course, but we'll also do local folks. If you got anybody to add to the list, I'll gladly say happy birthday to them in front of everybody. Yeah, getting the word out this morning. But Apollo FFA, Future Farmers of America, at Apollo High School, always had a great program over there. 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

like Mr. Rogers always told us, you're special just the way you are. Pretenders. I'm Rob Nichols, 729. Coming up, got our national anthem, got ag news and weather on the way right now, Jim Blossoms.

0: 92.9 WVJS, Jim Blossoms and Rob here with you on the Retro Morning Show. Happy Tuesday, 7:33 and a half. Getting you through a work day, or maybe a pre-work day if you haven't gone in yet. Get up moving this morning. Coming up, got our ag report from Jeff and Allie. The Cromwell Ag Radio Network, the King of Corn is coming. The Wizard of Wheat, the Sultan of Soybeans, and the recently added Prince of Pigs. You know, he's got a lot of nicknames. But the thing is, I really don't think anybody else calls him that except us. It's a term of endearment, yes. Checking out our WVJS weather. 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They're on East 18th. Going to be sunny, a high of 80 today. Tonight, increasing clouds. Chance of rain, maybe a thunderstorm late, like toward morning, a low 60. Mostly cloudy through mid-morning, then clearing off tomorrow, a high 75. Mostly clear tomorrow night, 49. Sunny, 71 on Thursday. And now 55.
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1: I'm Jeff Nally on the Cromwell Ag Radio Network. Officials at the White House and from other media outlets have been told that President Trump is set to sign a pair of executive orders to increase beef imports and grow domestic herds. The administration also said it would suspend certain tariff rate quotas that allow set volumes of beef to enter the U.S. at reduced tariff rates. The administration provided no further details, and the text of the executive order was not made available. The Trump administration rankled industry and lawmakers earlier when it temporarily expanded quota allocations to Argentine beef. That was early this year. Some reiterated their concerns yesterday, arguing that higher import levels could undermine efforts to rebuild U.S. cattle herds. The long-term solution for rebalancing domestic beef production with domestic beef demand is to incentivize the expansion of the domestic cattle herd, which will only occur if America's cattle farmers and ranchers have confidence that their prices will not be continually manipulated by dominant beef packers or continually undercut by excessive imports. That the word of Bill Bullard. He is the CEO of RCAF USA in a statement yesterday. I'm Jeff Nally on the Cromwell Ag Radio Network.
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92.9 WVJS. See that? Thing come up around the bend. Oh, we got 8 o'clock coming up around the bend here. With news on the way, we'll check out national news, ABC. Also, we'll check out our WVJS local news. And the weather, going to be a beautiful one today. Here comes Bruce Hornsby in the range. 92.9 WVJS. Good morning to you.

0: 92.9, 93.3 WVJS. Guy had many hits on his own, but also played a lot of other folks' records. Bruce Hornsby. 7:49, about 11 minutes away from the hour of 8 o'clock. On the way to 8, going to check out our WVJS news. Starting off with ABC News first. That's our local. That's our national news. Then we'll have our local headlines after that and our WVJS weather on the way. Well, we are home for NASCAR. We got the NASCAR races about every weekend during the racing season. Something else you can count on, of course, is Let's Talk Racing, our local racing talk show. Blake Smith, your host for that. Always a good time at O'Brien's Bar and Grill there on Highway 815 in West Louisville. Recently changing the day. 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
2: From ABC News, I'm Brian Clark. The first American to test positive from the hantavirus from that Dutch cruise ship is in a biocontainment unit in Nebraska. 15 others from the ship are being evaluated for symptoms in quarantine in Nebraska, where the University of Nebraska's Medical Center, Dr. Kelly Cockett, spoke with ABC's Victor Okendo.
3: What is life like for them?
4: So they have their independent private rooms, kind of like a hotel room, with the exception of they can't have visitors.
2: Two other passengers, one of them with symptoms, is being treated at a hospital in Atlanta. Health experts say the risk to public health remains low. But epidemiologist Dr. John Brownstein, an ABC News contributor, says he's concerned about the passengers who left the ship earlier and went back to the U.S. on their own.
5: Some level of symptom monitoring and ideally quarantining of passengers makes sense here, because we may not know those passengers are infected for several weeks.
2: New inflation numbers due out this morning. Experts think the consumer price index will show prices increase by about 3.7% compared to last April. That would be the highest jump in more than 2 years. The president's discussed temporarily suspending the gas tax in a bid to ease fuel prices. That's the right idea, says Republican Senator Josh Hawley.
6: I think the president is 100% right. We ought to suspend the gas tax. We ought to do diesel as well. Why wouldn't we take the opportunity to give working people some relief?
2: Suspending the tax requires congressional approval, and some Democrats say this is just a short-term fix. The president heads to China today. The war in Iran will be a key topic in his meeting with Xi Jinping. Monday at the White House, he joked about the spotlight that's on one member of his administration.
7: FBI Director Cash Patel, does he get enough publicity? If you could get a little more publicity, it would be very...
2: Patel will be in the spotlight today on Capitol Hill. He appears for a budget hearing, but is likely to face questions over his activities as FBI Director. You're listening to ABC News.
8: 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That ticket? 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
15: Reporting for Cromwell Media News, I'm Rob Nichols. A Tennessee musician remains in custody on charges related to child sex abuse after an arrest in Owensboro this past weekend. 22-year-old Carson Richards was apprehended right after he left the stage following a show as part of the band backing country artist Chase Matthew at the Barbecue and Barrels Festival on Saturday. An arrest warrant for Richards was issued earlier this year after a woman told Winchester police he assaulted her autistic son in 2020 and 2022. Chase Matthew has issued a statement saying he was sick to his stomach when he heard about the allegations and has since cut ties with Richards. Early in-person voting begins this week in Kentucky's upcoming primary. On Thursday, Friday, and Saturday, voters can vote early ahead of next Tuesday's election. Those looking to vote early can find polling locations where early voting is taking place by visiting the State Board of Elections website at govote.ky.gov. Drivers across Kentucky being reminded to buckle up. Ahead of Memorial Day, the Click It or Ticket campaign has begun across the state. During the campaign, more than 120 law enforcement agencies will focus on those who are not wearing seatbelts. Last year, nearly half of the 423 people killed in crashes were not wearing a seatbelt. The campaign will run through the end of the month. Get news, sports, weather, and more at OwensboroRadio.com. 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
17: Sunny skies across western Kentucky, high 81 this afternoon. Partly cloudy tonight, a stray storm is possible after midnight, but nothing severe. Not as chilly, low down to 62. That brief chance of rain Wednesday morning. Sunny breezy with a high of 75. Clear, will be cold Wednesday night, lows dip to 48. And we'll keep the sunshine going into Thursday. Slightly cooler with high temps in the lower 70s. I'm 14, First Alert, meteorologist Byron Douglas.
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Station you depend on for a better morning. I'm Rob Nichols. You're on the Retro Morning Show. Moments away from the birthday list. Here are the birthday shout-outs. 270-852-3789, my number. But hurry.

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As 1976 for Elton John. Kind of an interesting thing. Usually he did the music. Bernie Taupin did the lyrics to a lot of their compositions. But Elton actually wrote the music and most of the words to Sorry Seems to Be the Hardest Word. Then Bernie came along after and helped him finish it. Yeah.

0: 17 with Rob on the Retro Morning Show. Up and going here for a Tuesday. Time to check the birthday shout outs. The celebrities first. On this May 12th, who's celebrating today? Rock and Roll Hall of Famer Steve Winwood, 78 years old today. Before pursuing a very successful solo career, he was frontman for the band Spencer Davis Group and for Traffic. Actor Bruce Boxleitner is 76 years old today. Rocker Billy Squire, 76. Award-winning country singer Kix Brooks, 71. He is one half of the country duo Brooks and Dunn. Drummer Eric Singer, 68 years old. He worked with Kiss and Alice Cooper. Actor Ving Rhames is 67. His credits include Pulp Fiction, Percentage, Won't Back Down, Soldier of Fortune, The Mission Impossible films, and he's also the guy you hear in the Arby's commercial. Yeah. We got the meats. Yeah. Ving Rhames, again, 67 years old today. Actor Emilio Estevez, 64. Actor Stephen Baldwin, 60 years old today. Skateboard legend Tony Hawk is 58 years old. Other birthdays on the list here for May 12 include actress Kim Fields is 57. Tootie from The Facts of Life. She's also was in the sitcom Living Single. And she's appeared on the reality TV show The Real Housewives of Atlanta. Actress Jamie Luner, 55 years old. She's been on several shows like Just the Ten of Us and Melrose Place and All My Children. She is 55. Actor Jason Biggs, 48 years old today. Emmy and Academy Award winning actor Rami Malek is 45 years old. Actress Emily Van Camp is 40. And these famous people would have celebrated birthdays today. They include Nurse Florence Nightingale, born 1820. Statesman Henry Cabot Lodge, born 1850. Otto Frank, born 1889. He was the dad of famed diary writer Anne Frank. Academy Award-winning actress Katharine Hepburn, born of this date, 1907. Baseball Hall of Famer Yogi Berra, born 1925. Academy Award-winning composer Burt Bacharach, born 1928. He won Oscars for songs like Raindrops Keep Falling on My Head from the movie Butch Cassidy and Sundance Kid, and also Arthur's theme from the movie Arthur. Talk show host and journalist Tom Snyder, born 1936. Remember, he had a talk show that came on after David Letterman, late at night, there for a long time. Before that, he had a show called The Tomorrow Show. Hall of Fame comedian actor George Carlin, born 1937. Famous for his skit about the seven dirty words you cannot say on television. George Carlin loves to still watch his videos on YouTube. Funny guy. All right, local birthdays. One of our great listeners, Brandy Cockerell, celebrating today. And our very own, is it really the birthday of Vic Evans this morning? Yeah, Vic, yeah, the sports guy. You hear him all the time celebrating a birthday today. So there you go. Those are the birth anniversaries this morning for May 12th on the Retro Morning Show. 92.9 WVJS.
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work day. 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

0: 92.9 WVJS lady. Did a lot of work with Prince back in the day. Sheila E. Glamorous Life, 835. Rob here with you back on the Retro Morning Show. Welcome in to a Tuesday workday, May 12th. A lot of great music on the way, information as well. Don't forget on Friday, I know it's early in the week, and maybe too early to think about the weekend, but you know, it's really not too early. Think about the weekend when we've got the 9 o'clock Friday show, Rob's Request Hour. Space Monkey Records. It's never too early to start thinking about what you want to hear. Coming up Friday at 9 a.m., okay? Just letting you know. Start jotting them down if you have to. Take a look at our WVJS weather brought to you by Calhoun's Barbershop. Sunny today, a high of 80. Tonight, increasing clouds. Chance of a shower or thunderstorm after 4 a.m., a low 60. Tomorrow, mostly cloudy through mid-morning, then clearing off, a high around 75. Right now, 62.
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2: I'm Jeff Daly on the Cromwell Ag Radio Network. In the overnight, July corn is down a quarter cent. July soybeans up a penny and a quarter. The July Chicago wheat market up 8.5 cents a bushel. Yesterday, July corn dropped 4. July soy rose a nickel. And July Kansas City was up 10.5. Soybean, hard red winter wheat, corn, and hard red spring wheat basis were steady. Soft red winter wheat basis was weaker. The market's generally higher after the U.S. labeled the Iranian response to its peace proposal as unacceptable and said the month-old ceasefire was on life support. That reaction pushed crude oil prices higher again. It supported grains and oilseeds. Traders also positioning themselves in front of today's world agriculture supply and demand reports, and as well, President Trump's trade visit to China coming Wednesday. U.S. corn farmers over halfway finished with corn planting and nearly halfway on soybeans as well, the USDA reporting yesterday. Both are ahead of the five-year average. In the meantime, winter wheat condition ratings continue to decline. This week, wheat tour will move through the state of Kansas, expected to give validity to the information on the declining condition of the wheat crop there. I'm Jeff Nally.
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0: for a better morning, and three in a row from Weird Al Yankovic. Can't get any better than that here. Tuesday edition of the Retro Morning Show. 8:49, about 11 minutes away from the hour of 9 o'clock. Up at 9, going to check out ABC News, let you know what's going on around the world. On auction next month, we'll celebrate what would have been the 100th birthday of Marilyn Monroe. Over 100 items from the life and career of the Hollywood icon are up for sale. Julian's Auction says the sale presented with Turner Classic Movies begins June 4 at the Peninsula Beverly Hills. The collection includes a wide range of personal and professional items tied to Monroe, including the front entry gate from her Brentwood home. Should be some interesting items. Robert with you on the Retro Morning Show. 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
3: From ABC News, I'm Brian Clark. Consumer prices were 3.8% higher in April compared to a year ago, and ABC's Elizabeth Schulte says that is a fast pace reflected in the Consumer Price Index.
4: This inflation report shows that prices are going up overall at the fastest pace now in 3 years. That 3.8% inflation rate, a lot of that driven by the spike in gas and energy that we've seen since the start of the Iran war. So that rate, that 3.8% rate, we have not seen inflation been going up at this pace since May of 2023.
3: And President Trump has discussed temporarily lifting the gas tax to give consumers relief, but that would require approval from Congress. And Democratic Senator Elizabeth Warren says
5: Republicans could help a lot on the cost of gas if they would just vote to use the War Powers Act to rein Donald Trump in.
3: Cost of the war has increased, according to the acting Pentagon comptroller, Jules Hearst III, who says it's now $29 billion.
6: That's because of updated repair and replacement of equipment costs, and also just general operational costs to keep people in theater.
3: And that figure does not include rebuilding bases that were damaged by Iranian attacks. The war in Iran will be a key topic for President Trump when he meets in Beijing with China's Xi Jinping. He departs later today. The World Health Organization's director general says all 11 confirmed hantavirus cases were from passengers and crew who were on board the Dutch cruise ship. As the Americans who left that ship in the Canary Islands were flown to Nebraska, 15 are now in quarantine, including Jake Rosmarin, who tells ABC he's going to stay for over a month.
7: My plan right now is to stay for the full 42 days. I think that is the best decision that's for me and for my family, and I know that here I'm in the best care possible.
3: One person with a positive case in Nebraska is in a biocontainment unit, so is another at a hospital in Georgia. You're listening to ABC News.
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3: President Trump appears to have spent the night posting online about his perceived enemies, says ABC's Rachel Scott at the White House.
10: The president posting or reposting on social media more than 50 times by our count, and nearly all of these posts focus on false claims or conspiracy theories. The president at one point responding to someone calling on the DOJ to make more arrests, just as he reshared a post with an unfounded conspiracy theory calling on former President Barack Obama to be arrested. Other posts attacked his perceived political enemies, including Hillary Clinton and James Comey.
3: The Webb County, Texas medical examiner says it's identified 5 of the 6 people who were found dead inside of a rail car, and ABC's Jim Ryan says that investigation has expanded after a 7th body was discovered.
11: 6 people thought to be undocumented immigrants were found dead Sunday in a rail car in Laredo. 150 miles away, the body of a man was discovered alongside a railroad track in San Antonio Monday. And Sheriff Javier Salazar says there's a connection.
12: Our belief at this point is that it was most likely smugglers, coyotes that opened it from the outside, discovered this body, and dumped it out.
11: They then closed the rail car again, leaving the 6 other migrants to die inside. Jim Ryan, ABC News, Dallas.
3: Prosecutors in Florida want all of Tiger Woods' prescription medication records from the beginning of the year through March when he was arrested on suspicion of DUI. His lawyer says he has a right to privacy. That is being discussed in a hearing today in South Florida. I'm Brian Clark, ABC News.
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15: Hey, it's Johnny Calhoun, and warmer weather is here. 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We're in early, 7 to 5:30, Tuesday through Friday, 7 to noon Saturday. 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
17: Sunny skies across western Kentucky, high 81 this afternoon. Partly cloudy tonight, a stray storm is possible after midnight, but nothing severe. Not as chilly, low down to 62. That brief chance of rain Wednesday morning, sunny breezy with a high of 75. Clear, will be cold Wednesday night, lows dip to 48. And we'll keep the sunshine going into Thursday, slightly cooler with high temps in the lower 70s. I'm 14, First Alert, meteorologist Byron Douglas.
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0: going to get pets adopted. 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

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Good morning. Robin, a Tuesday, 9:30 almost. 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My friends at 14 News, Byron Douglas on a job this morning. Here comes Robert Palmer, 92.9

0: 92.9 WVJS, your greatest hits. Rob here with you on the Retro Morning Show. Welcome aboard another Tuesday. We take a look at our WVJS weather. What does it look like today? According to Byron Douglas at 14 WFIE. Going to be sunny, high around 80. Tonight, increasing clouds, chance of rain, maybe a thunderstorm toward morning, about 4 a.m. or so, low around 60. Starting off mostly cloudy tomorrow, then clearing off through mid-morning. High 75, mostly clear tomorrow night, 49, sunny and 71 on Thursday. And then by Friday, mostly sunny, just a 20% chance of rain in the morning hours and a high of 81 on Friday. Right now, 62. And guess what's happening? Yep, another week has come around.
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Rob here with you back on the Retro Morning Show. 9:45, about 15 minutes away from 10 o'clock. ABC News on the way here at 10. Right now, Baltimora. One of those songs you know you've heard before somewhere, but never figured out who they were. Well, that's who they are. Tarzan Boy, 92.9 WVJS.

92.9 WVJS Baltimore. I remember very clearly the first time I ever heard that song. Town Square Mall, walking up to the original Waxworks, where I like to go on occasion. Not the one where they expanded. They had the big mirrored walls and all that thing. No, the original Waxworks space. It was a smaller one. Walking up to it, and somebody inside was playing Tarzan Boy. First time, I'm like, what is that? One of those random memories just pops up in your head, you know? I miss the mall. I really do. It is 9:49, about 11 minutes away from the hour of 10 o'clock here on the Retro Morning Show.

0: All the way at 10, we've got Haynes Johns coming on in. He's got the Lunch Rush brought to you by the Creme. That is on the way at 10 o'clock. He'll be with you all the way through the early part of the afternoon. ABC News up at 10 o'clock, and we'll have more ag reports from Jeff Nally, the Crumble Ag Radio Network, all on the way. All day until the 3 p.m. hour with the closing markets. Have yourself a wonderful rest of your Tuesday. Do drive safely. 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We are at 92.9 WVJS. 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
3: From ABC News, I'm Brian Clark. President Trump departs this afternoon for China, where the war in Iran will be a key topic in his meeting with Xi Jinping. Asked Monday about the state of the ceasefire with Iran, the president said,
4: It's unbelievably weak.
3: He slammed Iran's latest proposal to end the conflict and reopen the Strait of Hormuz. And with the strait still closed, the president has suggested temporarily lifting the gas tax. That would require congressional approval. It's never been done before. Higher energy prices helping contribute to higher consumer costs. Inflation increased 3.8% in April compared to a year earlier. That's the largest uptick in 3 years, says ABC's Elizabeth Schulze.
5: The trend is going really in the wrong direction here across the board. When you look at prices, those higher fuel costs are translating to higher prices for public transportation, for airfare. If you look at the airfare index, it's up about 21% now in April compared to a year before. That's why we've seen those ticket prices going up so much, because of jet fuel costs.
3: Also going up, household debt hitting a new record high in the first quarter of $18.8 trillion, according to new data from the Federal Reserve Bank of New York, says ABC's Mike Dubusky.
6: Overall, this was driven by higher balances on mortgages and auto loans. Student debt ticked down slightly to $1.66 trillion in the first quarter, but the bank also found many are falling behind on their student loan payments, with now 10% of student loan balances past due.
3: The Justice Department has sued the company that operated the boat that struck the Key Bridge in Baltimore in 2024, destroying the bridge and killing six people. The Department of Justice said the ship was not using the proper equipment, which would have prevented the crash, and said that the operators lied to investigators when questioned. The company says its actions did not cause the crash. You're listening to ABC News.
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3: The Director General of the World Health Organization says that all 11 people confirmed to have hantavirus were all connected to the Dutch cruise ship. The passengers that have returned from that ship to the United States, taken to Nebraska, one of them, Jake Rosemarin, tells ABC he's going to spend the entire recommended 42-day period in quarantine.
14: Holding up pretty well. I mean, I was relieved to get off the ship and have a plan in place, and they're treating us really, really well here, so I can't ask for anything more than that.
3: Two people in Massachusetts are fighting for their lives after a man began shooting into traffic Monday with an assault-style rifle in Cambridge. He was shot by a state trooper and a Marine veteran. The Middlesex District Attorney, Marion Ryan, says
15: that a very high number of rounds, in the neighborhood of 50 to 60, were fired in a very short period of time. This incident lasted minutes thanks to the actions of the trooper and that civilian.
3: The suspect, Tyler Brown, injured and placed under arrest. He's going to be charged with 2 counts of armed assault with intent to murder. LeBron James' 23rd NBA season came to an end with the Lakers' loss to the Oklahoma City Thunder last night. So will the 41-year-old play a 24th season? The NBA's all-time leading scorer says he will recalibrate with his family and then make a decision in the coming weeks. I'm Brian Clark, ABC News.
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18: From the Cromwell Weather Center, I'm Jeff Daly. We're going to start turning up the heat into the weekend. Sunny today, high 80. Tonight, increasing clouds, a chance of showers after midnight, low 60. Tomorrow, clouds in the morning, clearing in the afternoon, 75. Clear tomorrow night, 48. Thursday, up to 71 in a sunny sky. Friday, we'll see highs in near 80. And Saturday, highs in the upper 80s.
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A song that peaked at number 10 for 38 Special, their first top 10 hit with Caught Up in You. Well, hi, it's Haynes Johns, and up next, simple ways to reduce inflammation, which I didn't know can cause cancer and heart disease, among other ailments. I'll have the easy, tasty tips after Van Halen.

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0: Freddie Mercury and Queen with their first and biggest number one, where it stayed for 4 weeks with that crazy little thing called love. Well, hi, it's Haynes Johns with simple ways to reduce inflammation, which I just learned can cause heart disease and cancer, among other ailments. But there are easy, tasty tips to take care of that, coming from fruits, one of the best sources of anti-inflammatory nutrients, which help reduce chronic inflammation that's been linked to heart disease, cancer, and cognitive decline. So eating lots of ultra-processed foods like added sugars and saturated fats tend to increase inflammation, which diets rich in plant foods like fruits and vegetables, whole grains, beans, nuts, seeds, and legumes have antioxidants that fight off inflammation. So how can we do that? Well, starting with berries. So they say that blueberries may be the healthiest berry, with the anti-inflammatory benefits that also potentially processing and protecting against Alzheimer's disease. But blackberries are the number one fruit to fight inflammation. Raspberries are the easiest way to get more fiber with one fruit. They contain an impressive 8 grams of fiber per cup. And strawberries make the list for fruits with the most vitamin C. Cherries are loaded with antioxidants, and cherries showed comparable anti-inflammatory activities like ibuprofen. Grapes also have antioxidants, especially in red grapes, and they appear to protect the heart by reducing cholesterol and triglycerides and resisting inflammation. And cardiologists list grapes among the heart's healthiest fruits. Apples, they say eating apples associated with reduced cancer risk, according to meta-analysis of more than 40 studies, because they may inhibit tumor multiplication and growth. So apples are also a major source of fiber and vitamin C. So there you go. That's the first half. I've got the second half of healthiest fruits coming up next hour. On the way next for us, it's Green Day, the street you don't want to live on, after REO Speedwagon and their biggest number one.
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9: Ryan Blaney has had a favorable season thus far, winning at the Phoenix Raceway in Arizona in March, sitting fourth in the current Cup Series championship standings, and he recently announced a multi-year contract extension with his current team at Team Penske. Blaney says that while the season has been steady, there is still plenty of improvements to be made.
16: Proud of the effort where we're at. There's some things I think we need to work on. Mile and a half stuff of just, I think we're getting better. So those are the kind of the key places right now. But proud of where we're at, and hopefully we can kind of get our mojo back.
9: Blaney will be in search of his second NASCAR All-Star win this weekend at Dover Motor Speedway. He won the 22 running of the race in Texas. I'm Kyle Rickey. This is NASCAR Hot Pass on the Motor Racing Network.
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0: You don't want to have that as your address. The Boulevard of Broken Dreams, Green Day, with a song that peaked at number two, more from their American Idiot album. Well, hi, it's Haynes Johns. Up next, the highest chart successes for the Jay Giles Band and Blue Oyster Cult, one of which goes to number one. Think you know which one? Take your best guess. I'll have those songs and the answer next.
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2: Good morning, I'm Jeff Nelly on the Cromwell Ag Radio Network. In front of the Department of Agriculture's World Ag Supply and Demand Estimates, corn, wheat, and soybean futures are all three trading higher. How we start and how we finish may be two different things today, and that will depend upon what the department has to say. As for the size of our crop, the expected demand, and the carryover supplies, this is significant because this is the first report for the 26-27 crop season. As for production, the Brazilian corn crop is one that will be watched closely, as well as changes to the Argentine crop for both corn and for soy. Could be some significant changes in the marketplace today. We may see some reaction. The war premium for crude is being inched back in, and that has been supportive for commodities. Your corn market this morning in the July, 477 and three quarters, up 2.5. The December up 2, 499 and three quarters. July soybeans are up 6 at 1219. November up 4.75 at 1199 and a half. Wheat futures in the July, 15 cents stronger at 648 and three quarters. Live cattle futures are mixed this morning. Feeder cattle down, and lean hog futures are pricing mostly lower. I'm Jeff Nelly.
3: Hey, this is Johnny Calhoun from Calhoun's Barbershop. Come see us at 452 East 18th Street. We're here early, Tuesday through Friday, 7 to 5:30, Saturday, 7 to noon. We don't want to be everybody's barber. We just want to be your barber, Calhoun's Barbershop.
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2: From the Cromwell Weather Center, I'm Jeff Nelly. We're going to start turning up the heat into the weekend. Sunny today, high 80. Tonight, increasing clouds, a chance of showers after midnight, low 60. Tomorrow, clouds in the morning, clearing in the afternoon, 75. Clear tomorrow night, 48. Thursday, up to 71 in a sunny sky. Friday, we'll see highs in near 80. And Saturday, highs in the upper 80s.
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0: Did you guess correctly? Yep, the highest chart success for the Jay Giles Band, Centerfold, all the way to number one, where it stayed for 6 weeks. Before that, the highest chart success for Blue Oyster Cult, Don't Fear the Reaper, that peaked at number 12. My name is Haynes Johns. Happy, happy Tuesday morning to you. We thank you for including us in your day. Up next, another highest chart success. We'll do that with Sheryl Crow after we kick things off with Aerosmith. And all the way next hour, simple ways to reduce inflammation, which can cause heart disease and cancer, among other ailments, of the second half of the Easy Tasty Tips coming up.
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2: From ABC News, I'm Michelle Franzen. Top Pentagon officials back on Capitol Hill briefing lawmakers about the growing costs of the war with Iran.
3: At a House hearing, the Pentagon's chief financial officer provided an update to lawmakers on the growing cost of the war. Jules Hurst previously said it was running upwards of $25 billion.
4: Now we think it's closer to $29. That's because of updated repair and replacement of equipment costs.
3: Importantly, Hurst says that estimate does not include the cost of rebuilding bases damaged by Iranian missiles and attack drones. That cost will depend on what the Pentagon determines should be rebuilt. Stephen Portnoy, ABC News, Washington.
2: President Trump departs later today for Beijing for his meetings with China's leader. Secretary Pete Hegseth says he'll also travel to China. Economic pressures, meantime, due to tariffs and the war, showing up in the latest inflation data. Here's ABC's Elizabeth Schulze.
5: This inflation report shows that prices are going up overall at the fastest pace now in 3 years. That 3.8% inflation rate, a lot of that driven by the spike in gas and energy that we've seen since the start of the Iran war. So that rate, that 3.8% rate, we have not seen inflation been going up at this pace since May of 2023.
2: The Federal Reserve Bank of New York, meantime, releasing data showing household debt for Americans reached an all-time high of $18.8 trillion. In the first 3 months of this year, driven by higher balances on mortgages and auto loans. 18 passengers from the Dutch cruise ship hit with the hantavirus outbreak remain in quarantine at facilities in Nebraska and Georgia. One person tested positive, another developed symptoms. Officials say the majority are asymptomatic. Passenger Jake Rosemarin says he'll stay in Omaha for the full incubation period.
6: My plan right now is to stay for the 42 days. I think that is the best decision that's for me and for my family, and I know that here I'm in the best care possible.
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2: British Prime Minister Keir Starmer fighting for his political life, with dozens of members of his Labour Party calling on him to resign. Those calls for Starmer to step down have ramped up after recent elections. ABC News chief foreign correspondent Ian Pannell is in London outside 10 Downing Street.
14: The Labour Party was trounced in the polls and in the vote last week in local elections across the country, losing its share of the vote and losing a key number of council seats in areas that have traditionally been strongholds for the Labour Party.
2: Britain has had six prime ministers in the last 10 years. In Texas, an investigation into a possible human smuggling case growing wider.
15: Six people thought to be undocumented immigrants were found dead Sunday in a rail car in Laredo. 150 miles away, the body of a man was discovered alongside a railroad track in San Antonio Monday. And Sheriff Javier Salazar says there's a connection.
16: Our belief at this point is that it was most likely smugglers, coyotes that opened it from the outside, discovered this body and dumped it out.
15: They then closed the rail car again, leaving the six other migrants to die inside. Jim Ryan, ABC News, Dallas.
2: Millions of residents in western states facing another day of record-breaking heat. An extreme heat warning in place for the third day in a row for Phoenix. Temperatures there could climb to 108 degrees. And a heat advisory in Central California with temperatures also in the triple digits. Michelle Franzen, ABC News.
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20: From the Cromwell Weather Center, I'm Jeff Nelly. We're going to start turning up the heat into the weekend. Sunny today, high 80. Tonight, increasing clouds, a chance of showers after midnight, low 60. Tomorrow, clouds in the morning, clearing in the afternoon, 75. Clear tomorrow night, 48. Thursday, up to 71 in a sunny sky. Friday, we'll see highs in near 80. And Saturday, highs in the upper 80s.
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0: the highest chart success for Sheryl Crow, All I Want to Do Is Have Some Fun, that peaked at number 2 and stayed there for 6 weeks. Blocked at number 1 by Boyz II Men, I'll Make Love to You. Up next, simple ways to reduce inflammation, which can cause heart disease and cancer. I'll have the second half of the easy, tasty tips after Journey.
1: Yeah.

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0: A song that peaked at number 8 for Styx, their second top 10 hit with Come Sail Away. Well, hi, it's Haynes Johns with simple ways to reduce inflammation, which can cause heart disease and cancer, among other ailments. The easy, tasty tips coming from registered dietitian Natalie Rizzo. Last hour, I gave you the first half with berries, cherries, grapes, and apples. This hour, pomegranates, famous for their anti-inflammatory properties. They have antioxidant effects that may aid in the prevention of skin cancer, prostate cancer, and colon cancer. They say eating whole fruit is usually better than juicing because it provides fiber and tends to be more filling. But 100% juices like pomegranate juice or Concord grape juice still contain the anti-inflammatory compounds. Also, watermelon, a juicy, hydrating fruit that has more lycopene, which is an anti-inflammatory antioxidant, has more than any other fruit or vegetable. And its role in lowering blood pressure, preventing certain types of cancer, and contributing to skin health is there. For citrus fruits, orange and grapefruits, of course, have an abundance of vitamin C, a powerful antioxidant, but also an antioxidant that suppresses inflammation and has been linked to cardiovascular health, immune health, cognitive function, and bone health. Peaches, the fuzzy favorites, are a natural source of beta-carotenoid and zeaxanthin and carotenoids, which act as potent antioxidants. So they also have that, and pineapple, another vitamin C star, containing unique enzyme called bromelain and has anti-inflammatory properties, according to the National Cancer Institute, that may help reduce swelling, pain, and inflammation associated with arthritis, sports injuries, and recovery after surgery. So who knew all that about pineapple? So there you go. Hope those help and help you stay happy and healthy. Coming up, we say goodbye with Supertramp after the Cars and their highest chart success.
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0: A song that peaked at number 15 for Supertramp with Goodbye Stranger, one of four hits from their most successful album, Breakfast in America. Well, hi, it's Haynes Johns. Up next, we go flying with the Steve Miller Band after Simple Minds gets their first number one.
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2: I'm Jeff Alley on the Cromwell Ag Radio Network. Rising oil prices and a sudden halt for technology stocks knocking Wall Street off its record highs today. The S&P 500 down 0.9% from its all-time high set yesterday. The Dow Jones Industrial Average down 0.6%. The NASDAQ Composite down 1.6% from its own record. Some of the sharpest drops hit chip companies and stocks that had been on electric runs because of the artificial intelligence boom. Intel slumping 9.8% after its stock had more than tripled so far for the year. Micron Technology dropping 7.4% after coming into the day with a gain of nearly 180% for the year to date. CoreWeave sank 10% to cut its gain of 60% for 2026. The pullback in AI stocks started early in the day in Asia, where the Kospi in South Korea dropped 2.3% from its all-time high. At the Chicago Board of Trade, we are minutes in front of the Department of Agriculture's

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1: From the Cromwell Weather Center, I'm Jeff Daly. We're going to start turning up the heat into the weekend. Sunny today, high 80. Tonight, increasing clouds, a chance of showers after midnight, low 60. Tomorrow, clouds in the morning, clearing in the afternoon, 75. Clear tomorrow night, 48. Thursday, up to 71 in a sunny sky. Friday, we'll see highs near 80. And Saturday, highs in the upper 80s.
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0: The Steve Miller Band with the title track to that album, Fly Like an Eagle, that peaked at number 2 and stayed there for 2 weeks. Blocked at number 1 by Evergreen, Love Theme from A Star Is Born from Barbra Streisand, number 1 for 3 weeks. Well, hi, it's Haynes Johns. Glad to be part of your Tuesday. And on the way next, the story song from Bob Seger after we go dancing with Billy Idol. And on the way next hour is the GOAT toast for next season. I'll have who and what they say themselves coming up.
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4: Reporting for Cromwell Media News, I'm Rob Nichols. A Tennessee musician remains in custody on charges related to child sex abuse after an arrest in Owensboro this past weekend. 22-year-old Carson Richards was apprehended right after he left the stage following a show as part of the band backing country artist Chase Matthew at the Barbecue and Barrels Festival on Saturday. An arrest warrant for Richards was issued earlier this year after a woman told Winchester police he assaulted her autistic son in 2020 and 2022. Chase Matthew has issued a statement saying he was sick to his stomach when he heard about the allegations and has since cut ties with Richards. Early in-person voting begins this week in Kentucky's upcoming primary. On Thursday, Friday, and Saturday, voters can vote early ahead of next Tuesday's election. Those looking to vote early can find polling locations where early voting is taking place by visiting the State Board of Elections website at govote.ky.gov. Drivers across Kentucky being reminded to buckle up. Ahead of Memorial Day, the Click It or Ticket campaign has begun across the state. During the campaign, more than 120 law enforcement agencies will focus on those who are not wearing seatbelts. Last year, nearly half of the 423 people killed in crashes were not wearing a seatbelt. The campaign will run through the end of the month. Get news, sports, weather, and more at OwensboroRadio.com. 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
6: From the Cromwell Weather Center, I'm Jeff Daly. We're going to start turning up the heat into the weekend. Sunny today, high 80. Tonight, increasing clouds, a chance of showers after midnight, low 60. Tomorrow, clouds in the morning, clearing in the afternoon, 75. Clear tomorrow night, 48. Thursday, up to 71 in a sunny sky. Friday, we'll see highs near 80. And Saturday, highs in the upper
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Bob Seger with his Hollywood Nights that peaked at number 12. Well, hi, it's Haynes Johns, and up next is the GOAT toast for next season. I'll have who and what they say themselves after John Cafferty and his Beaver Brown Band.

0: Alien Ant Farm, the name of the band, and their version of the Michael Jackson hit, Smooth Criminal. Why, it's Haynes Johns, and is the GOAT toast for next season? Well, what does LeBron James himself have to say about that, about possibly returning for his 24th NBA season? And ironically, last night he scored 24 points. Their performance against the Oklahoma City Thunder, and the Thunder beat them 115-110. In fact, the Thunder won all four playoff games against Los Angeles, LA losing last night in LA. So yikes, ugly time there. So anyway, he has played more games, won more games, scored more points, and taken more shots than anybody else that has ever put on a uniform in the NBA, but he has never put a limit on his time in the game. So right now, this season, he scored about 20.9 points per game, his fewest since his rookie season, largely because his three-point shooting accuracy has declined about 31%, and his 33.2 minutes per game, his fewest ever. However, he spent the last two seasons playing alongside his son, Bronny James, his oldest son, and a backup guard for the Lakers. And they have significant playoff minutes together this season. So we'll see what happens. He says, I'm going to take some time off like I do every year and evaluate things with what's going on in the league as well as with my family. So LeBron James, we will stay tuned to see what happens, possibly returning for a record 24th NBA season. Wow, good for him. Up next, Steppenwolf takes us for a ride after we kick things off with ZZ Top.
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0: taking that magic carpet ride, the Steppenwolf, that peaked at number 3, their second consecutive top 5 hit. Well, hi, it's Haynes Johns. Up next, it's Linkin Park after the highest chart success for Tom Petty.
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2: I'm Jeff Nelly on the Cromwell Ag Radio Network. Corn, wheat, and soybean futures are all 3 stronger at the Chicago Board of Trade. The wheat production number from the USDA is well below what the trade anticipated, and certainly it is one that has driven wheat prices well past double-digit gains. For soybeans, the overall supply, not quite what the trade anticipated, but there's also the carryover between crude and as well the war premium that is coming back into the market and the domestic demand from renewable fuel. Corn futures are a penny and 3/4 to 3 cents a bushel higher, largely following. Soybeans are between 10 and 14 cents a bushel higher, but it's the wheat market, 22 cents to 41 cents a bushel stronger. The concern over the U.S. supply being short, catching the attention of the trade. Bean oil from 94 cents to $1.22 higher. Soybean meal from a mark of 250 to 350 higher. Rice is higher. Cotton futures are lower. Live cattle and feeder cattle futures are down today, and the lean hog market is also lower. July corn down 2 3/4, 478. December 2.5 higher, $5.5. The July soybean trade up 14 3/4, 1227 3/4. November up 11 3/4, 1206.5. July wheat up 41, 675. I'm Jeff Nally.
3: Hey, this is Johnny Calhoun from Calhoun's Barbershop. Come see us at 452 East 18th Street. We're here early, Tuesday through Friday, 7 to 5:30, Saturday, 7 to noon. We don't want to be everybody's barber. 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
2: From the Cromwell Weather Center, I'm Jeff Daly. We're going to start turning up the heat into the weekend. Sunny today, high 80. Tonight, increasing clouds, a chance of showers after midnight, low 60. Tomorrow, clouds in the morning, clearing in the afternoon, 75. Clear tomorrow night, 48. Thursday, up to 71 in a sunny sky. Friday, we'll see highs near 80. And Saturday, highs in the upper 80s.
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0: And here we are in the end, Linkin Park with that song. Well, hi, it's Haynes Johns coming right back with Pat Benatar after Queen and their second number one. And on the way next hour, add one more category with rising prices due to sky-high gas prices. Yep, pretty saw this coming. I'll have what and when coming up.
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3: From ABC News, I'm Michelle Franzen. Changes at the FDA. Two sources familiar with the matter say Commissioner Marty McCary intends to resign as early as today. His departure was in the works after clashes with lawmakers, major drug makers, and even President Trump. Kevin Warsh has been confirmed as a member of the Federal Reserve Board of Governors. Warsh is President Trump's also as pick to become the new Fed chair. ABC's Stephen Portnoy has more.
4: The motion to confirm Kevin Warsh as a member of the Fed's Board of Governors passed 51-45. Pennsylvania's John Fetterman was the only Senate Democrat to join Republicans in voting in favor. A separate vote to confirm Warsh as Fed chair is expected later this week. Warsh's confirmation is being made possible by the Justice Department's decision to drop its criminal probe into outgoing Fed chair Jerome Powell. GOP Senator Tom Tillis insisted on it.
3: President Trump departs today for Beijing for his meetings with China's leader. It comes as talks on a ceasefire deal with Iran remain stalled. ABC's Patrick Reeval has more.
5: In the meantime, the clock is ticking. The damage that is being done by the closure of Hormuz, the economic damage continues to grow. And every indication at the moment is that Iran believes time is on its side and that the pressure because of the economic damage from the closure of the strait is all going towards President Trump. And that in time, he will be forced to make a compromise.
3: Pentagon officials say the tab for the Iran now stands at $29 billion. ABC's Elizabeth Schulze says the latest inflation report shows consumer goods shot up 3.8% last month.
6: This inflation report shows that prices are going up overall at the fastest pace now in 3 years. That 3.8% inflation rate, a lot of that driven by the spike in gas and energy that we've seen since the start of the Iran war.
3: So on Wall Street, stocks are trading lower today. 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
3: Officials in Denver have identified a man who scaled an airport fence over the weekend and walked onto a runway in front of a departing Frontier Airlines jet.
12: It was suicide, according to Denver's chief medical examiner. She says 41-year-old Michael Mott killed himself by scaling an airport perimeter fence and walking in front of a departing Frontier Airlines flight bound for Los Angeles. Denver Airport CEO Phil Washington says they did get an intrusion alarm on Friday night, but could not see Mott jumping the fence. Rather, an operator saw something else.
13: And identified a herd of deer just outside of the perimeter fence.
12: He says it took only 15 seconds for Mott to scale and jump the 8-foot fence with barbed wire on top, and then 2 minutes later, he stepped in front of the airplane. Alex Stone, ABC News.
3: In Texas, an investigation into a possible human smuggling case is widening.
14: Six people thought to be undocumented immigrants were found dead Sunday in a rail car in Laredo. 150 miles away, the body of a man was discovered alongside a railroad track in San Antonio Monday. And Sheriff Javier Salazar says there's a connection.
15: Our belief at this point is that it was most likely smugglers, coyotes that opened it from the outside, discovered this body and dumped it out.
14: They then closed the rail car again, leaving the six other migrants to die inside. Jim Ryan, ABC News, Dallas.
3: Millions of residents in western states facing another day of record-breaking heat. Michelle Franzen, ABC News.
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20: From the Cromwell Weather Center, I'm Jeff Daly. We're going to start turning up the heat into the weekend. Sunny today, high 80. Tonight, increasing clouds, a chance of showers after midnight, low 60. Tomorrow, clouds in the morning, clearing in the afternoon, 75. Clear tomorrow night, 48. Thursday, up to 71 in a sunny sky. Friday, we'll see highs near 80. And Saturday, highs in the upper 80s.
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a song that peaked at number 5 for Pat Benatar with We Belong. Well, hi, it's Haynes Johns, and unfortunately, we could get ready to add one more category with rising prices due to sky-high gas prices. I'll have what and when after Eagle Eye Cherry.

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0: One of the most iconic guitar riffs with Stevie Nicks and The Edge of 17 that peaked at number 11, her third consecutive solo top 15 hit. Well, hi, it's Haynes Johns, and unfortunately, we can get ready to add one more category with rising prices due to sky-high gas prices, costing more to transport food and other grocery items, and now prescription medications may be going up as well. Wholesalers adding a fuel surcharge to all medicine deliveries. The cost has gone up anywhere between 12 and 25% to make those same medical deliveries they've been making all along, all because of that war we started with Iran. So because of the drug prices are set by pharmacy benefit managers, that those are the middlemen between pharmacists and insurance companies, the only wiggle room is adding a fuel surcharge, which also means in the future, copays may be going up as well. So we'll see what happens as all that shakes out. So finally, trickling down to our drug prices. So we'll see what happens. So just watch out for that coming soon to a pharmacy near you. Up next, a slice of heaven from the band Live after Sting and the Police and their first top five hit.
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0: A Slice of Heaven from the band Live, and it peaked at number 33. Well, hi, it's Haynes Johns. Happy Tuesday to you, and happy birthday today to Billy Swan. Remember that song, I Can Help? He turns 84. Steve Winwood gave us great life advice to roll with it, baby, and don't you know what the night can do? He turns 78. Billy Squire turning 76. Bruce Boxleitner from Scarecrow and Mrs. King fame, he turns 76. Leon Brooks, boring but kicks Brooks, now we're talking, he turns 71. Ving Rhames, Luther from the Mission Impossible movie series, turning 67. Emilio Estevez from the Breakfast Club motion picture and son of Martin Sheen and brother of Charlie Sheen, he turns 64. By the way, their legal last names are Estevez also. Tony Hawk, the amazing skateboarder, turning 58. Kim Fields, Tootie from Different Strokes and Facts of Life, she turns 57. Rhea Seahorn, Kim Wexler from Better Call Saul, turning 54. Jason Biggs from the American Pie movie series, he turns 48. Wow. Rami Malek, the amazing actor, especially in the Bohemian Rhapsody movie, portraying Freddie Mercury, he turns 45. Emily Van Camp from the series Revenge and Everwood, as well as in the movie Captain America, she turns 40. And honorable mention today, Homer Simpson turning 70. If it's your birthday or anniversary, we wish you the best. Homer hasn't aged a day, has he? I hope not. Up next, Picture Time with the Jay Giles Band, so check your teeth and your hair. After the Knack, their first and biggest number one.
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4: From the Cromwell Weather Center, I'm Jeff Daly. We're going to start turning up the heat into the weekend. Sunny today, high 80. Tonight, increasing clouds, a chance of showers after midnight, low 60. Tomorrow, clouds in the morning, clearing in the afternoon, 75. Clear tomorrow night, 48. Thursday, up to 71 in a sunny sky. Friday, we'll see highs near 80. And Saturday, highs in the upper 80s.
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0: your time with the Jay Giles Band. Hope your teeth and hair are all in place. Nothing in your teeth, right? Oof, hate it when that lettuce gets stuck in there. Anyway, the Jay Giles Band, the title track to that album, it peaked at number 4. Album also gave them their first number 1 centerfold. My name is Haynes Johns. Thank you for letting me be a part of your day. I hope the rest of your Tuesday goes smoothly. Keep it here, because we've got lots more of your favorites on the way to sing along with, and I'll be back again tomorrow. But let's make today a true Two for Tuesday. Catch at least 2 people doing something well and call them out on it. We all do something well, so catch at least 2 people doing that, saying, hey, doing a great job with that. Keep it up. It'll make them feel better knowing, hey, what I do actually is a good job and it matters. Yes, and yes. Make you feel better too when you see that smile on their face or hear it in their voice. Plus, it'll make a positive difference here in our community. Coming up, Aerosmith, their first top 10 hit after 38 Special and their first top 40 hit.
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Originally released in 1973, didn't become a hit until 1976. Aerosmith and Dream On. This is Ken Cocker. Appreciate you being along as we head down the Tuesday highway here. A lot of great music coming up in the near term from Australia Men at Work. And Don Henley, who says the Eagles are not going to tour after this year. So we'll have that in a bit. Plus our usual features. Born on Dates of the Lates and Greats, Milestones and Memories, and music headlines as well. But right now, this song is fantastic. Always enjoyed it. Walk on the Ocean. It's called Toad the Wet Sprocket. We

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0: Who Gonna Be Now is Men at Work, and this is Ken Cocker doing the cruise on hopefully your favorite radio station. We're having a good old time. Going to play some Don Henley in a bit. Don has announced the Eagles will not tour after this year, and also announced that they have got six more dates at the Sphere in Vegas, a great show place. They'll be there in the fall, six dates so far, including some right around the Thanksgiving holiday. Don Henley is coming up.
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0: I never cease to be amazed at Ann Wilson's voice. It's incredible. So powerful. Crazy on You. It's Heart. Did you ever see her version of Led Zeppelin's Stairway to Heaven? It's unbelievable. Available for you to check out on YouTube if you wish. One of the all-time great dance songs from the Georgia Satellites. Coming up.
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2: I'm Jeff Nelly on the Cromwell Ag Radio Network at the Chicago Board of Trade this afternoon. It's a dandy. The wheat market rallies 26¾ cents to 45 cents a bushel. And that comes from the Department of Agriculture showing its first forecast for the wheat crop this year. About 350 million bushels less than what the trade anticipated. And it may be a precursor to crop reports that will come this week from Kansas. The Kansas Wheat Tour is marching its way across the state, and the crop condition is not good, one of the worst on records. And confirmation of those lower yields may stabilize the market at these higher marks. Soybeans today traded stronger. The supply, or rather the demand, shifting from the global scene to the domestic scene, largely in line with what the trade anticipated, but the confirmation is real. The higher crude oil market still spilling into bean oil and then over to soybean. Soy 10 cents to 13¾ cents higher. Corn futures the follow along 3¼ to 4¾ cents a bushel higher today. July corn 4¾ up at 480. The December 502 up 4¼ cents. Soybeans July 13¾ cents higher, 12.26¾. November 12.05, 10¼ cents a bushel stronger. July wheat up 45 cents at 6.79. I'm Jeff Nally.
3: Hey, this is Johnny Calhoun from Calhoun's Barbershop. Come see us at 452 East 18th Street. We're here early, Tuesday through Friday, 7 to 5:30, Saturday, 7 to noon. We don't want to be everybody's barber. We just want to be your barber, Calhoun's Barbershop.
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2: From the Cromwell Weather Center, I'm Jeff Nelly. We're going to start turning up the heat into the weekend. Sunny today, high 80. Tonight, increasing clouds, a chance of showers after midnight, low 60. Tomorrow, clouds in the morning, clearing in the afternoon, 75. Clear tomorrow night, 48. Thursday, up to 71 in a sunny sky. Friday, we'll see highs near 80. And Saturday, highs in the upper 80s.
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0: From the Face the Music, 50 years ago. It's ELO, their signature song. And we got NXS coming your way in just a little while. First, let's take a look at the born on dates of the lates and greats. Katharine Hepburn, born in 1907. The great actress died in 2003. Yogi Berra, Hall of Fame catcher, born 1925. He died about 10 years ago. The all-time great songwriters, Burt Bacharach, born in 1928. He died in 2023. Remember Tom Snyder in The Tomorrow Show? Tom, born in 1936. He died in 2007. George Carlin, born 1937, passed away in 2008. Billy Swan, I Can Help. He's 84. Tony Hawk is 58, the skateboarder. And Rami Malek from Bohemian Rhapsody. He was a fantastic playing Freddie Mercury in that movie. He is 45 this day. There you have it, my friends. A look at the born on dates of the lates and greats.
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3: From ABC News, I'm Michelle Franzen. President Trump traveling to China today, telling reporters he's focused on discussing trade deals with China's leader as well as a ceasefire deal with Iran. Talks remain stalled on ending the war. The president brushing off economic pressures in the latest consumer price index, showing inflation has soared to a three-year high, calling those higher costs on goods and gas temporary for Americans. Here's ABC's Elizabeth Schulze.
4: The trend is going really in the wrong direction here across the board. When you look at prices, those higher fuel costs are translating to higher prices for public transportation, for airfare. If you look at the airfare index, it's up about 21% now in April compared to a year before. That's why we've seen those ticket prices going up so much, because of jet fuel costs.
3: The Federal Reserve Bank of New York releasing its data report showing household debt for Americans reaching an all-time high, $18.8 trillion, in the first 3 months of this year. 18 passengers from that Dutch cruise ship hit with the hantavirus outbreak remain in quarantine at facilities in Nebraska and Georgia. One person testing positive, another has developed symptoms. Officials say the majority are asymptomatic. Passenger Jake Rosemarin says he'll stay in Omaha for the full incubation period.
5: My plan right now is to stay for the 42 days. I think that is the best decision that's for me and for my family, and I know that here I'm in the best care possible.
3: A federal appeals court in New York agreed to pause a ruling against President Trump in the E. Jean Carroll case so he can try to take his case to the U.S. Supreme Court. The appeals court stayed its rejection of Trump's attempt to relitigate his claims in the case where Trump was found liable for defaming and sexually abusing Carroll. The Senate has confirmed Kevin Warsh to serve as a member of the Federal Reserve Board of Governors. Another vote on his nomination to become the next Fed chair is expected later this week. You're listening to ABC News.
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8: 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Suddenly, a ticket doesn't seem so bad. That ticket? That was nothing. Click it. 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
3: Officials in Denver have publicly identified a man who breached airport security last weekend and walked onto a runway while a Frontier Airlines jet was taking off.
9: Denver's chief medical examiner says her office has identified the man as 41-year-old Michael Mott, and it's been determined it was suicide when he scaled an airport perimeter fence and walked in front of a Frontier Airlines plane departing for Los Angeles. Denver Airport CEO Phil Washington.
10: It took approximately 15 seconds for this person to jump over the 8-foot fence topped with barbed wire.
9: He says airport staff did get an intrusion alarm, but when they looked, they only saw a pack of deer outside the perimeter fence. Alex Stone, ABC News.
3: Federal regulators launched a probe into an autonomous taxi startup company after learning of more than a dozen accidents involving its vehicles. At least one mishap resulted in an injury.
11: Avride began offering robo-taxi service through Uber in Dallas in December, and within a month, one of the company's self-driving vehicles had clipped the open door of a parked pickup truck. Another attempted to change lanes to avoid a parked vehicle, instead colliding with a van in the next lane. The National Highway Traffic Safety Administration is investigating. Avride says many of the accidents were the fault of the human driver in the other car. Jim Ryan, ABC News.
3: Extreme heat keeping its grip on western states with heat advisories and warnings in place all week. Michelle Franzen, ABC News.
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17: I'm Chief Meteorologist Jeff Lyons with your 14 First Alert forecast. For the overnight hours, cloudy skies with late showers and a low of 61. On Wednesday, mostly sunny, a high of 75 degrees, then clear and cooler Wednesday night with a low of 48. On Thursday, sunny, pleasant, a high of 72. I'm Chief Meteorologist Jeff Lyons with your 14 First Alert forecast.
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So popular in the late 70s and early 80s, Supertramp from Across the Pond. And give a little bit. We're going to the 90s and the Wallflowers here in a bit. Journey is on the way as well. And we got some Billy Idol, the new Rock and Roll Hall of Famer, coming up in just a little bit. So hang with us as we do the Tuesday Cruise.

0: I always think of Caddyshack whenever I hear that, because that's the song playing on the golf cart or golf bag radio that Rodney Dangerfield has in that movie. It's Journey, of course, and this Ken Cocker. I mentioned earlier that Billy Idol is going into the Rock and Roll Hall of Fame, and he is, along with Phil Collins and others, coming up on November 14th. They'll tape that, and it'll be shown. Usually it's shown between Christmas and New Year's. I don't know why they don't do it live. It doesn't make sense to me. Anyway, Billy Idol's coming up in just a bit, and then a look at the milestones and memories for today.
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0: Lover Boy, loving every minute of it. I'm Ken Cocker. I'm loving every minute of the brand new Rockford Files. I'm looking forward to that show. A lot of people say, oh, no, it can never be done as good. Well, I'm willing to give it a chance. And we're going to find out today exactly what night it's going to be on and what time. David Boreanaz is the star. He's already said he's not trying to recreate James Garner. Nobody could do that. One of the great personalities in all of acting. But he's got his own take on it. And hopefully the show will have some of the same feel as the original. Stick around for Survivor Third Eye Blind coming up.
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2: I'm Jeff Nelly on the Cromwell Ag Radio Network at the Chicago Board of Trade this afternoon. It's a dandy. The wheat market rallies 26¾ cents to 45 cents a bushel. And that comes from the Department of Agriculture showing its first forecast for the wheat crop this year. About 350 million bushels less than what the trade anticipated, and it may be a precursor to crop reports that will come this week from Kansas. The Kansas Wheat Tour is marching its way across the state, and the crop condition is not good, one of the worst on records, and confirmation of those lower yields may stabilize the market at these higher marks. Soybeans today traded stronger. The supply, or rather the demand, shifting from the global scene to the domestic scene, largely in line with what the trade anticipated, but the confirmation is real. The higher crude oil market still spilling into bean oil and then over to soybeans. Soy, 10 cents to 13¾ cents higher. Corn futures, the follow along, 3¼ to 4¾ cents a bushel higher today. July corn, 4¾ up at 480. The December 502 up 4¼ cents. Soybeans July, 13¾ cents higher, 12.26¾. November 12.05, 10¼ cents a bushel stronger. July wheat up 45 cents at 679. I'm Jeff Nally.
3: Hey, it's Johnny Calhoun, and warmer weather is here. Come on out of that cave and let Calhoun's Barbershop clean you up at 452 East 18th Street. We're in early, 7 to 5:30, Tuesday through Friday, 7 to noon Saturday. Come in and let Warren, Dustin, Asa, or me knock that dust off. We don't want to be everybody's barber. We just want to be your barber.
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5: I'm Chief Meteorologist Jeff Lyons with your 14 First Alert forecast. For the overnight hours, cloudy skies with late showers and a low of 61. On Wednesday, mostly sunny, a high of 75 degrees, then clear and cooler Wednesday night with a low of 48. On Thursday, sunny, pleasant, a high of 72. I'm Chief Meteorologist Jeff Lyons with your 14 First Alert forecast.
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0: album called Third Eye Blind, their debut album, as a matter of fact, back in 1997. This is Ken Cocker and Fleetwood Mac going to come your way here in just a little while. While we had the chance, though, I thought a look-see at milestones and memories for this day would be in order. 1960, Elvis appeared on a Frank Sinatra TV special. Frank did a version of Love Me Tender on that special. Bob Dylan walked out on the Ed Sullivan Show in 1963 because of a dispute over song choices. 1965, the Rolling Stones recorded I Can't Get No Satisfaction. 1967, Jimi Hendrix's debut album, Are You Experienced, was released. 1982, there was an assassination attempt on Pope John Paul II. And in 1994, a landmark movie, Pulp Fiction, was released on this day, directed by Quentin Tarantino. There's your milestones and memories for today.
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4: Reporting for Cromwell Media News, I'm Rob Nichols. A Tennessee musician remains in custody on charges related to child sex abuse after an arrest in Owensboro this past weekend. 22-year-old Carson Richards was apprehended right after he left the stage following a show as part of the band backing country artist Chase Matthew at the Barbecue and Barrels Festival on Saturday. An arrest warrant for Richards was issued earlier this year after a woman told Winchester police he assaulted her autistic son in 2020 and 2022. Chase Matthew has issued a statement saying he was sick to his stomach when he heard about the allegations and has since cut ties with Richards. Early in-person voting begins this week in Kentucky's upcoming primary. On Thursday, Friday, and Saturday, voters can vote early ahead of next Tuesday's election. Those looking to vote early can find polling locations where early voting is taking place by visiting the State Board of Elections website at govote.ky.gov. Drivers across Kentucky being reminded to buckle up. Ahead of Memorial Day, the Click It or Ticket campaign has begun across the state. During the campaign, more than 120 law enforcement agencies will focus on those who are not wearing seatbelts. Last year, nearly half of the 423 people killed in crashes were not wearing a seatbelt. The campaign will run through the end of the month. Get news, sports, weather, and more at OwensboroRadio.com. 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
6: I'm Chief Meteorologist Jeff Lyons with your 14 First Alert forecast. For the overnight hours, cloudy skies with late showers and a low of 61. On Wednesday, mostly sunny, a high of 75 degrees, then clear and cooler Wednesday night with a low of 48. On Thursday, sunny, pleasant, a high of 72. I'm Chief Meteorologist Jeff Lyons with your 14 First Alert forecast.
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Matchbox 20 in the real world. This is Ken Cocker. A lot of great music coming up here in just a little while, including Queen and the Greg Kinn Band. And right now, the Dire Straits.

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0: Because of its politically incorrect title, they don't do that much in concert anymore. Fat Bottom Girls and Queen. As we do the cruise for a Tuesday, I'm Ken Cocker. Thanks so much for listening. And in case you missed it, Ted Turner passed away last week. A guy who was really kind of a renaissance man, I always thought. He just did so many things and created so many things. He was a guy who actually came up with the idea for CNN. Everybody thought, oh, that'll never work. 24-hour news. You kidding me? And he also had a small UHF station, WTBS, in Atlanta, turned it into a super station. He was a guy who created Turner Classic Movies. He was a great sailor. He won the America's Cup. He owned the Atlanta Braves. He managed the Braves for a little while, as a matter of fact, kind of as a joke, I think, but he did. And, of course, he was married to Jane Fonda for a while. Passing away at 87, a full life for sure, Ted Turner.
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13: They taught us how to serve, how to lead, how to stand the line. 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

0: Hey, what a great album, Pocket Full of Kryptonite. It's the Spin Doctors. Back to the early 80s in Toto, coming your way in just a little bit. And a song that Joan Jett actually has a duet with Dolly Parton on, I Hate Myself for Loving You. The original version is coming up in just a bit, plus a look at music headlines.
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8: I'm Chief Meteorologist Jeff Lyons with your 14 First Alert forecast. For the overnight hours, cloudy skies with late showers and a low of 61. On Wednesday, mostly sunny, a high of 75 degrees, then clear and cooler Wednesday night with a low of 48. On Thursday, sunny, pleasant, a high of 72. I'm Chief Meteorologist.

0: I Hate Myself for Loving You. What a great song. I mentioned earlier there's a duet version with Dolly Parton that Joan Jett does. That's a good song. Dolly really rocks out on that. If you get a chance, check it out. Time for us to take a look at the music headlines for today. We're going to start with something pretty important, especially if you're a fan of the Rolling Stones. They got a brand new album coming out. It is Foreign Tongues. It's due on July 1. Squeeze has confirmed a 30-day tour of North America starting in August. Alex Van Halen releasing a limited edition of his book Van Halen, detailing how he and Eddie started their musical journey leading to the creation of the iconic band. And Todd Rundgren is expanding his Damned If I Do tour with a large number of newly added dates. There you have it. A look at music headlines today.
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4: Reporting for Cromwell Media News, I'm Rob Nichols. A Tennessee musician remains in custody on charges related to child sex abuse after an arrest in Owensboro this past weekend. 22-year-old Carson Richards was apprehended right after he left the stage following a show as part of the band backing country artist Chase Matthew at the Barbecue and Barrels Festival on Saturday. An arrest warrant for Richards was issued earlier this year after a woman told Winchester police he assaulted her autistic son in 2020 and 2022. Chase Matthew has issued a statement saying he was sick to his stomach when he heard about the allegations and has since cut ties with Richards. Early in-person voting begins this week in Kentucky's upcoming primary. On Thursday, Friday, and Saturday, voters can vote early ahead of next Tuesday's election. Those looking to vote early can find polling locations where early voting is taking place by visiting the State Board of Elections website at govote.ky.gov. Drivers across Kentucky being reminded to buckle up. Ahead of Memorial Day, the Click It or Ticket campaign has begun across the state. During the campaign, more than 120 law enforcement agencies will focus on those who are not wearing seatbelts. Last year, nearly half of the 423 people killed in crashes were not wearing a seatbelt. The campaign will run through the end of the month. Get news, sports, weather, and more at OwensboroRadio.com. 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
5: Hey, it's Johnny Calhoun, and warmer weather is here. Come on out of that cave and let Calhoun's Barbershop clean you up at 452 East 18th Street. We're in early, 7 to 5:30, Tuesday through Friday, 7 to noon Saturday. Come in and let Warren, Dustin, Asa, or me knock that dust off. We don't want to be everybody's barber. We just want to be your barber.
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7: I'm Chief Meteorologist Jeff Lyons with your 14 First Alert forecast. For the overnight hours, cloudy skies with late showers and a low of 61. On Wednesday, mostly sunny, a high of 75 degrees, then clear and cooler Wednesday night with a low of 48. On Thursday, sunny, pleasant, a high of 72. I'm Chief Meteorologist Jeff Lyons with your 14 First Alert forecast.
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Hey, we're on the Tuesday Cruise. That's from 1975 in the album, Why Can't We Be Friends? It's War and Low Rye. Durr. Coming up in just a little bit, we got some Billy Joel to play for you. And right now, we're going back to the 1980s and Modern English. This song was a huge hit. I'm Mel with you.

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0: right, my own worst enemy. This is Ken Cocker. Tuesday Cruise, we appreciate you being along. Billy Joel, of course, is dealing with that water on the brain syndrome. He's been getting treatment, and I've seen a couple of interviews, and he looks good. He did get on stage not long ago at a tribute band concert and did a couple of songs. Obviously not quite ready to tour on his own, but doing better, and that's, boy, that's certainly great news. We've got Billy Joel coming in just a bit, and then from the James Bond movie, Paul McCartney and Wings on the way.
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0: And Paul McCartney and Wings from the first Roger Moore movie, or first outing as James Bond. I'm Ken Cocker. Well, Ringo and Paul McCartney have a song called Home to Us, a duet they're going to do. That'll be part of McCartney's new album that comes out on May the 29th. We'll play some Whitesnake and a whole lot more for you coming up, so hang with us as we do the Tuesday Cruise.
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7: I'm Chief Meteorologist Jeff Lyons with your 14 First Alert forecast. For the overnight hours, cloudy skies with late showers and a low of 61. On Wednesday, mostly sunny, a high of 75 degrees, then clear and cooler Wednesday night with a low of 48. On Thursday, sunny, pleasant, a high of 72. I'm Chief Meteorologist Jeff Lyons with your 14 First Alert forecast.
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0: Rod Stewart, that was his first hit as a solo artist back in 1971. Maggie May, 80 years old he is now. And I'm Ken Cocker doing the cruise. Got some Whitesnake around the corner while we had the chance. I thought a look-see at Born on Dates of the Lates and Greats would be in order. So that's what we're going to do for May the 12th, starting with Katharine Hepburn, the great actress born in 1907, died in 2003. The Hall of Famer Yogi Berra, born in 1925. Died in 2015. One of the all-time great songwriters, Burt Bacharach, born 1928. He died about 3 years ago. Tom Snyder, remember him from The Tomorrow Show? Born 1936, and he passed in 2007. George Carlin, the comedian, born in 1937, and died in 2008. Billy Swan, remember the song I Can Help back in 1974? He's 84 today. Skateboarder Tony Hawk's 58, and Rami Malek, he played in the movie Bohemian Rhapsody, played Freddie Mercury. He's 45, did a great job. And there you have it. That is Born on Dates of the Lates and Greats for today.
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From 50 years ago in the album called Fly Like an Eagle, that was the second single, Keep On Rockin' Me Baby, from Milwaukee, Steve Miller Band. Red Hot Chili Peppa coming your way in just a bit. And now, another Midwesterner from Seymour, Indiana, John Cougar Mellencamp. Heard so good.

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0: out of the album Californication. Scar Tissue, Red Hot Chili Peppa. I'm Ken Cocker, Elton John, out of the album Honky Chantel from 1972. Coming up right around the corner, and then a little old band you might have heard of from Georgia, REM, coming up as well.
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0: It's the end of the world as we know it, and I feel fine. This is Ken Cocker doing the cruise on what I hope is your favorite radio station, and we're going to take a look at music headlines, starting with the Eagles. They've added more shows to their residency at the Sphere in Vegas. Six shows in the fall so far, including a couple right around the Thanksgiving holiday. Sad news, Alex Ligertwood, the former singer for Santana, has passed at the age of 79. Def Leppard going to release a new Greatest Hits compilation that features newly remastered versions of the band's biggest hits. June 12th is when that's due. And the 50th anniversary of the Ramones is going to be celebrated with an exhibition dedicated to the band at the Punk Rock Museum. If you're going to Vegas, that exhibition starts on July 4th. And there you have it, the music headlines for today.
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6: I'm Chief Meteorologist Jeff Lyons with your 14 First Alert forecast. For the overnight hours, cloudy skies with late showers and a low of 61. On Wednesday, mostly sunny, a high of 75 degrees, then clear and cooler Wednesday night with a low of 48. On Thursday, sunny, pleasant, a high of 72. I'm Chief Meteorologist Jeff Lyons with your 14 First Alert forecast.
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0: And the Lime with the Coconut, right? That's Nilsson. Kind of a kooky little song, but I like it. This is Ken Cocker. Appreciate you being along for the ride here on Tuesday. Thanks so much. Fleetwood Mac coming up around the corner. I'm going to bail on out of here. But back tomorrow to get you over the hump and headed for the weekend. So we'll see you on Wednesday. Till then, hang tough and be cool.
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